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What's going on? My name is Rob. The Chuck Nolan Morning Show back tomorrow morning, 7:10. Your first chance to grab those Motley Crue tickets with your ticket to rock. 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

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My name is Rob, inside of two from STP on your Double Shot Weekend. 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

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And really, the hardest part is knowing how to spend it. 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
9: Scenic Blue Ridge Mountain trails and sunny afternoons at local breweries. 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

Gabriel, the number one single in America in 1986 on this day. A hot summer night. It was then, I bet. Good evening, it's The Rock Revolution on 100.7 WZLX. A July evening in this year, 2026. How you doing tonight? Looking like a good start to the week, weather-wise. So if you're driving around, be safe out there, would you? I'll try to keep the tunes RPM appropriate. Here's another big one from 86. Stevie Nicks. A solo effort, Talk to Me on ZLX.

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If there's something you want to get on, let me know. 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

song John Fogerty ripped off from himself, but didn't, because that ain't a thing. 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Duran Duran now, keeping it real. Film is what I mean. 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

0: Led Zeppelin, descending from Rock Olympus to bring you Achilles' Last Stand. It's the Rock Revolution at 100.7 WZLX, playing you, the Rock of Boston, you remember. Up until midnight. Many a rock god has taken on many a rock challenge. Cream, an OG supergroup, brought you Tales of Brave Ulysses. This one recorded 1968.
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Steely Dan from Asia, just making it past those sirens. 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Phil Collins helps us on our Sonic Odyssey tonight. Take me home.

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We are headlong towards the midnight hour, but we got more tunes in store. 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

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It's the Rock Revolution on 100.7 WZLX. That does it for me this evening. Thank you for joining me. I'll be back next Sunday night for the Rock of Boston. You remember, the Rock Revolution. If you want to get something on, let me know through the iHeart app. It's easy. It's free. Just send me a talk back. I'll sneak something on for you. Until then, time to study your periodic table with Sweet Love is Like Oxygen. Peace and love. Peace and love. We'll see you next Sunday night.

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Victoria's Secret models walk down the aisle in their skimpy underwear. 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
2: This seems like a case of you can't always get what you want. Grace in Derry, New Hampshire sent us an email. She says, my boyfriend and I were going to the Cape for the 4th with my parents. And we decided to drive down late at night on Thursday so we wouldn't hit as much traffic. We live in New Hampshire, so obviously it's a bit of a haul. We stopped at a well-known coffee place to grab coffee for everybody, my parents, my brother, my boyfriend, and me. It was about 7:30 p.m. The store was open till 10. I got a couple of large regulars, and then I asked for decaf for my dad because he has a heart condition and he can't drink regular coffee. The employee told me that they were out of decaf. So I said, no problem. I don't mind waiting while you make a fresh pot. And he said, I'm not making a whole pot of decaf just for you. Oh. It's late. We'll never sell it. And we're going to have to throw the rest away. I pointed out that they were still open for more than 2 hours. And I asked him to please make the coffee. He crossed his arms and stared at me and then eventually made it while clearly annoyed. I get that they might not sell more of it, but that's not my problem. As a customer, I should be able to order what I want. So was I being an a-hole for expecting this kid to make more decaf while the store was still open?
3: Ooh.
2: I see both sides of this.
3: I do too.
2: As a consumer and as someone who has worked in, you know, the food industry.
3: Yeah, but what does this kid care?
2: Right.
3: I mean, it's not his place, I assume.
2: Maybe it's the effort. The effort of having to open the grinds and put the thing and
3: It's 7:30. There's not a lot of people coming into a coffee place that time of night.
2: You get those two glazed donuts that are barely hanging on.
3: He's looking at the clock. It's like, I can't wait to get home, play video games.
2: Are they going
3: to
2: cut me early?
4: Yeah. He's bored out of his mind.
2: Yeah.
4: Lazy as F.
3: I got to make a pot of coffee now.
4: Doesn't feel like making a pot of coffee when you're
3: kidding
4: work
3: me?
4: Donks or Starbucks or wherever he is.
2: He's the kid that out of spite fills the napkin holders too tight. So when you go to pull them out, they all rip.
4: Yeah.
3: Yes. So you got to grab 18 of them. Man, already they have to be stressed because they're traveling with the parents.
2: Yeah. All right. And you're driving at night, so visibility is not well, 7:30, still light, but not great by the time you get to the Cape.
3: And I'm sure mom is backseat driving. Okay.
2: Do you see what? Ma, I see him.
3: He's going so fast.
2: He's got, I have to accelerate. I'm on an on ramp getting on a 95.
3: There's a lot of agita here. There's a lot of agita.
2: Yeah. Very stressful.
3: So I can understand, like, hey, can you just make the coffee? Can you just do that, please?
2: GD cup of decaf.
3: I got to get back in the car. I got to hear about the fact that I couldn't get a decaf for the old man.
2: I know this isn't decaf. I know they gave me regular. I can taste it. It's not the one with the orange top. I know it's not.
3: At that point, do you just slip the old man the high test? Just say, yeah, it's a decaf.
2: You know, if it were a preference thing, sure. But where he's got a heart condition, I'm going to err on the side of caution and say no.
3: All right.
2: Okay.
3: All right.
2: I'm not trying to kill anybody, Chuck.
3: I don't think it's an a-hole move. I think they should make the coffee.
2: It's not.
3: I don't know how far I would push it, though.
2: It's not like you're asking him to put on a whole rotisserie chicken that's going to get thrown out. Like, you... Normally, I would, from looking at it from the other side, from the food service perspective, I get not wanting to do it because you're not going to sell it. Now you got to wash this pot. You got to go through the whole thing. However, it's a pretty, you see how many times they screw up a coffee order and then they dump it right out.
3: Oh, yeah.
2: So the wasting element of it, I think, is kind of a BS argument by this kid. I think he just doesn't want to do it. So I don't think she's the a-hole for asking for it.
3: Exactly.
2: Tyler? And it's not 5 minutes before closing. It's 2.5 hours. So...
4: I'm not there yet. I got to keep this steak on the grill. I got to let it cook a little bit.
2: All right. Don't flip it too many times.
4: Yeah.
3: Is it sizzling?
4: It's like Danielle said, I see both sides. But the woman
5: seems like... Don't overcook it. It's not good.
2: Yeah.
4: She seems a little bitchy to me.
3: Oh!
2: Oh! All right.
3: Oh!
4: You know what I mean?
2: Okay.
4: Like, make it anyway. Yeah.
3: Did she go full Karen, though?
2: It sounded like she was pleasant about it. I said, no problem. I'll wait while you make another pot.
4: That's because she wrote the email.
2: Fair.
4: That's where I'm going. I'm thinking we might have a Karen moment. I got to think about it during AC/DC.
2: All right.
3: Dad in the back seat wearing an adult diaper.
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2: What we've learned today is you hate elderly people.
3: No, I do not.
4: Loves a cuck chair.
2: It. You have some strange sexual comments about my daughter.
3: No, I did not.
4: Wow. You were making fun of Billy earlier.
3: Don't even get me going on that. You can't blame me for everything.
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2: We heard from Grace and Derry. Traveling to the Cape with her parents. Decide, beat the traffic, we'll go down Thursday night.
3: Yeah, okay? Sure, for the 4th.
2: So they stop at a well-known coffee establishment at 7:30 p.m. Keep in mind, it's open until 10. Mm-hmm. And she orders some, you know, something Danielle would like a blueberry compote iced latte for her and her mom.
3: That's only at a real specialty coffee shop that I would order something like that. You see what?
2: That's not coffee.
3: You see what my daily driver is, right? It's a medium cold brew, two cream, two mocha from Dunkin'. I do the same thing every damn day.
2: Yeah, but you think about all these other ones. You were talking about it earlier. Some blueberry coffee or something. It's a dessert. It's not a coffee. Okay?
3: And a donut's just cake for breakfast. What's your point?
2: That's not the same thing.
3: Yeah, okay.
2: So she orders her foo-foo coffee drinks. And then for her father-in-law, who has a heart condition.
3: Her dad.
2: All right, her dad wants to get a decaf.
3: Yeah, can't have the caffeine.
2: They're out.
3: I'll be up all night.
2: So the kid working there's like, I can't make a fresh pot. I'm gonna end up throwing the rest of it out. That's wasteful. I can't do that. We've got a standoff going on.
3: Mm-hmm.
2: Grace is like, can you just please make the coffee, get it done? I got my dad back here with the bad heart, the bad ticker. Just wants a little coffee.
3: Yeah.
2: The kid reluctantly does it the whole time. He's muttering.
4: Let me tell you a little secret. Customer's always an asshole.
3: Yes. Right. Thank you, Ben Affleck. And Mallrats.
2: So is Grace an a-hole for trying to get them to make coffee for her dad with the heart condition? Tyler has not weighed in on this.
3: Yeah,
5: I'm going she's the a-hole.
2: She is.
5: Yeah, because I think there's more to the story that she didn't tell us. I bet she went full Karen on this guy.
3: Really?
4: Karen!
2: Just out of full frustration and traveling all the way from Derry down to the Cape.
5: And let's be honest, if you're drinking decaffeinated coffee, what's the point? It's just for the taste of it. That's all you're drinking it for.
3: Well, some people do drink it for that. I don't get coffee for the caffeine. Well, I do it for the ritual.
2: And some people have to for health conditions like him. He's got a heart condition. Like someday a doctor's going to say, Tyler, I'm really sorry, but you can't drink anymore.
3: It's called hypertension, my friend.
5: No, never. I'll go to the grave of the coffee, man.
2: you can't drink anymore. It's not good for you.
5: I get that this dude... Huh?
3: How soon?
5: Stop it. I get that this dude is lazy. Totally understand that, and he's an a-hole in a completely different way. But I feel like there's a Karen part of the story that we're not aware of right now, and that's why I'm giving the a-hole gold medal to her.
2: So you think she should have just said, okay, I'll just take one of those chocolate milks instead. He'll be happy with
5: just
2: that.
5: Move on. That's another thing, too. Like, it's just a coffee. Move on. Like, you just sit there and argue with somebody.
2: Let it go?
5: Just let it go.
2: Luke in the truck. How you doing, Luke?
6: Doing great. How are you guys? I really love your show, even Crazy Tyler, who's wrong on this one.
3: Yes, I love it.
5: Prove me wrong.
2: What do you think?
6: Well, my friends, I happen to be in construction, and I'm rather on the older side of 50, so we take our coffee very seriously. If Dad wants a decaf and you're open, make the guy a decaf. That's what your job is.
2: Yes.
3: Yeah.
6: Our world accepts, like, attendance and tolerance and, oh, you came in, thanks. Kitty, it's crazy, but the worker's the a-hole. The daughter's just trying to save her dad. I mean, come on. And I know the kid didn't know this, but at the end of the day, you woke up to make coffee. Make the coffee.
2: Make the coffee.
3: All right. Make for the coffee.
5: Sake. You're in construction, Luke?
6: Yes, we are. Yep. We take our coffee super seriously.
2: Seriously.
6: Do not bring us the wrong coffee. We will go.
5: So, all right, I get what you're saying, but what if at the last minute, say a couple hours before everybody's about to go home, the owners of the house you're building say, hey, could you throw a back deck on there for me before you leave?
3: That's not analogies. Even close to the same thing, Artemis 3.
5: Yes.
2: Building a deck compared to making a pot of coffee.
5: It's your job. You're supposed to do it if they ask.
3: Oh, my God.
6: You're cute, Tyler. We do everything on the plan.
5: Well, they don't.
2: His plan is to make coffee.
6: I'll do it. Right.
2: Luke, let me ask you, how do you take your coffee?
6: I am a milk only because I am sweet enough.
3: Aww,
2: see that?
3: See? I like that.
2: So I asked you that because I just want you. I just want to know what you think of Danielle's blueberry compote iced latte drinks that she gets.
3: I didn't get it, though. I was just looking at it.
2: But you would.
6: Nope. Again, people got to get what they... Sometimes what I do, if it's complicated, people will text me their order, and it's not manly, but I would order that coffee for her.
3: Thank you. See?
2: He would take care of it.
3: I work with Neanderthals.
2: Luke is a gentleman.
3: Luke. He is.
2: All right? He would get coffee for Dad.
3: Must be the name.
0: You understand what we're involved in here.
3: Mm-hmm.
7: Morning, everyone.
2: Jim from Brockton, good morning.
7: Good morning.
5: Jimmy!
2: What do you think, Jim?
7: No, she's not the Karen.
2: Just
7: because
2: make the coffee.
7: Service is service. And Tyler, construction is way different.
5: Nice.
7: And yes, I would go out of my way to say, yeah, okay, it'll be done tomorrow. We'll be on it tomorrow.
3: Mm.
7: It would be what he wanted at when I can get to it. He can get to that decaf coffee. He can make it.
2: He can make it. Jim says he can make it. Thanks for throwing out that construction analogy, too. I really appreciate that.
5: It's his job. You got to do it. I don't want to do it. We're closing in a few hours.
2: Rich from Boston. Do you think Grace went too far making this kid make another pot of coffee?
8: Yeah. Well, the thing about decaf that people don't realize sometimes is there's decaf that has less caffeine and low caffeine. Mm. Most decafs have a pinch of have a pinch of caffeine.
3: Mm-hmm.
0: Karen.
8: So, me personally, I don't drink coffee for the caffeine. I don't drink it for the taste. I drink it when I need a little pick me up, and it's a little boost. If I have too much, I'm ramped up and I can't go to sleep that night.
2: He's wired.
5: Rich, yeah. we love you, buddy. But what does this have to do with this? This woman wanted a decaf.
8: You didn't understand.
5: And went full Karen on this guy.
0: Karen?
3: You're alleging that she did.
5: I get what she's not going to tell you. She went full Karen. She's not going to say that.
2: She told the story.
5: If the guy put his foot down and said, I'm not making you coffee, there's got to be a reason why.
8: I'm not disagreeing. I don't know what was in this guy's head, but I'm just saying, you know, people don't realize there's a little caffeine in decaf, and basically you're asking for a coffee. Just because, you know, people get, judged by ordering decaf like you're just ordering it for the taste. And that's not the case for a lot of people, including me.
2: All right. Good to know.
3: Yeah.
2: Rich giving us the scoop on the coffee. Yeah.
3: Kevin writes in, he says, they both sound like entitled a-holes, but in this case, the customer is always right. You should have sucked it up and made a fresh pot, especially for somebody with a medical condition. Also, Danielle, I'm seeing the elevators tonight. Do you want me to say hi to them for you?
2: No.
3: Kevin, maybe you should say hi to them for Chuck.
2: No, that's okay.
3: Say hi to them for
2: Enjoy the show, please.
0: Sorry!
3: Annette checks in, and she is yelling in all caps, you have one job to do, make the freaking coffee.
2: Yeah. You still got another 2.5 hours to go before you close the shop. Make the coffee.
3: 508 Texter does make a very good point. I bet this isn't about making the coffee. I bet it's about cleaning the pot afterwards. So, yes.
5: You going to ignore that 978 text?
3: I'm bouncing around, guy. Which one? Are they saying? All right, hold on. 978 text. I'm an idiot. I'm with Tyler.
5: No, she didn't. That person did not start with I'm an idiot. She just said, I'm with Tyler, and that'll continue.
3: Karens don't think they're wrong. Many have gotten entitled. There's definitely more to this story.
0: Karen!
2: You have aging parents traveling away from the house for the first time in months.
3: At night.
2: Okay? The only thing they look forward to is the doctor's appointment that they have in 6.5 months. They're going to the Cape. Everything about this is stressful. They're going to stop for coffee. She just wants to get a coffee for the old man. Keep him happy. Keep him quiet.
5: Stressful?
2: Yes.
5: They're sitting in the back listening to music, doing nothing.
0: Karen?
2: They're questioning every life choice she's ever made.
3: Everything. Ever.
5: Yes, please. Fortunately, you're singing my song right
2: Why
5: now.
2: Did you marry him? We never liked him.
0: Why don't you settle down?
3: 978 text, the employee is a lazy a-hole. No coffee shop workers care one bit about waste. Make the damn coffee.
2: That's right. He doesn't care.
3: He doesn't care.
2: What an excuse.
3: He doesn't want to do it.
2: Come on.
3: 774 text, the worker and Tyler are the a-holes. It's not the kid's coffee and it's not coming out of your pocket. Oh. Do your job.
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0: Classic Rock.
1: All right, here's the situation. Grace, so she's from Derry, New Hampshire.
2: Yes.
1: And she's going to the Cape with her parents. She's taking them to the Cape. First trip they've had since they honeymooned in the Catskills back in the 70s.
2: Oh.
1: So it's a big deal. So
2: they, did they have dinner at Jimmy McCoy's?
1: They were at the Chop House.
2: Chop House!
1: So they're leaving Thursday night to beat the traffic. It's a long drive down there. Stop at a well-known coffee place about 7:30. It's open until 10 o'clock.
2: Yep.
1: Let's just get some coffee. Her dad's like, I need something.
2: So I gotta I need something.
1: My sciatica's acting. All right, I'm gonna stop. We'll get some coffee.
2: I gotta get out and stretch.
1: Yes. So she gets some regular cups of Joe for her mom, mm-hmm. but her dad needs decaf.
2: Yeah, he's got the heart thing.
1: He's got the ticker problem. He's the guy's got three stents in there. Yeah. He can't have a full test. So she goes in. There's no decaf. She asks the kid, can you make a pot of decaf for my dad out here? Kid pushes back. You know, he won't make eye contact. He's giving her a hard time. He goes back and forth. The kid's like, all right. He makes it begrudgingly.
2: It's bitter because of his attitude.
1: Maybe he spit in it. We don't know.
2: Probably just gave her the Gen Z stare.
3: Yeah, it was probably a Karen moment. Let's be honest.
2: He's just really stuck on this.
1: You really are.
3: Yeah, I think so.
1: She's trying to take care of her dad.
3: I think this is more than the story we don't know about. She wrote the email.
1: Is Grace the a-hole is the question here. Tyler apparently feels like she is.
3: Yeah.
1: Well, let's see what Tracy from Marshfield thinks. Tracy has been working in the coffee industry. Mm-hmm. We have a professional here.
2: Pro.
1: Tracy, what is your angle on this?
4: Good morning. First, I just want to say I start my morning with you guys every day, and you put a smile on my face.
1: Thank you, Tracy.
4: Yeah, so I work at a very iconic coffee shop in Green Harbor, Mass, called the Coffee Shack. I've been there for over 30 years. Hmm. You make the coffee. Just make the coffee. Even if you don't want to do it, you just use it up. You can use it. You can add it to the regular. No one's going to know. You can make iced coffee with it. Just make the coffee.
3: Wow.
1: Just make the coffee. Yeah.
4: Make the coffee. It's no big deal.
1: So if it was 7:30 and Grace came into your place, would you even say anything like, I can't do that? You would just make it?
4: I would say 100%. I'll make that coffee for you. It's just going to be a few minutes.
3: Tracy, what if she goes full Karen on you?
1: Why would she? She's making the coffee.
3: Just saying. Sometimes Karens go Karen.
4: Yeah. Well, Karen can be Karen. I'm still going to sell the coffee. I'm going to take her money.
2: There you go. Right. See?
1: There it is.
3: Okay. No, hey, look, I love the attitude.
4: There you go.
1: Thank you, Tracy. There you go. That's a professional right there.
3: Yes, it is.
1: All right, let's grab some of these talkbacks that have been coming in.
5: What do people think most iced coffees are at coffee shops? Mm-hmm. 90% of the time, they are leftover coffee from the day before.
2: That's correct.
5: So it wouldn't have gone to waste. Shop worker was definitely the a-hole.
1: Is it really from the day before they put it in the fridge?
2: Yeah, they get the big rectangular things that slide in with the spigot.
3: Yeah,
2: covered in the plastic. They just dump the old coffee in there.
3: See, this is why I buy it in the store now and bring it home.
1: Come on.
6: Okay, kid, you got 2 hours to go. I understand you don't want to make a full pot. Is it that hard to make half a pot of decaf? Satisfy a few customers? Hey, maybe the tip would be worth it. Who knows?
7: Beep, beep.
2: I'm pretty sure, just in the employee's defense, I don't know that we're not doing scoops at coffee shops. It's a pre-measured packet for the full pot.
1: You put the filter in, it goes, gives you just the right amount.
2: Yeah, it's a pre-measured.
3: Yeah, you don't have that, like, plastic scoop thing that they put in, like, the bottle of Folgers.
2: A bottle of Folgers,
3: The can of Folgers.
1: Yes, the bottle.
3: Well, sometimes it would come in a glass bottle.
2: With the scoop.
3: Yeah, from my grandmother used to have that.
2: You thinking of Nescafe? You thinking of Senka?
1: Yes, when you open up the giant can and it hisses and you get the Folgers.
3: I like that noise.
8: Let's say you go to a restaurant. Well, we actually had this topic on here already, haven't we? You go to the restaurant 10 minutes before they close. If the restaurant is open till 10 and serving till 10, then they're serving. If they're serving coffee for another 2 hours, decaf, regular, whatever. Give the people what they pay for.
1: Plain and simple.
3: Karen.
2: Plain and simple. Okay.
9: First, I want to say good morning, guys. The best show on the radio. Tyler, you're going to lose. I worked in restaurants for over 40 years. It's a freaking cup of coffee. Press the button and make a pot of coffee. It's not coming out of your pocket. You're in the service industry. Make a damn pot of coffee.
1: I love hearing myself yelling in the background.
6: Yeah. Karen!
3: That guy's got that radio on loud. I like it. Turn it up.
2: All the coffee we had.
1: Turn it up.
0: Come on, Tyler. Will you wake up and smell the coffee? You are such a contrarian on every time there is a who is the a-hole.
3: No, not every time.
0: You just like to cause controversy.
3: No.
0: Snap out of it.
3: No.
0: Keep up the good work, guys.
1: No, that's his personality. That's your personality.
3: Every time, no.
2: It's a controversy.
3: I see both sides of things. It's not my fault if you don't.
1: Is that what it is?
3: Yes. I'm telling you, this lady went Karen, and she didn't say so in the email.
7: Karen?
3: There's a reason. He always has to do that. It's my favorite voice.
1: All right. Text, or shall we move on?
10: Why don't you go up the diner up the boulevard with the Danish?
2: I'll do a quick 508 text. The worker's definitely the a-hole here. Just make the coffee. I think he just didn't want to do it because he's lazy. I really don't think he cared about wasting product unless it's the owner of the place.
1: Yeah, exactly.
2: Yeah.
1: This kid doesn't own the place.
2: Just make a fresh pot.
1: Just make a fresh pot.
7: Karen!
3: Guy says decaf coffee should be called brown sadness water.
1: I've never had one in my life.
3: I love it.

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2: Boston.
3: Oh my God, I need David Coverdale this morning.
7: I am alive. I am blessed. I am grateful. I am alive. I am blessed. I am grateful. I am alive. I am blessed. I am grateful.
3: I am grateful to be back here with you guys.
5: Welcome home, Charles.
6: I would think alive would be the most important one since you probably drank enough Lalo to sink a ship.
3: Oh, my God.
5: Yeah, yeah. A couple of empty bottles clinking around in the recycling.
3: And they're the heavy ones,
5: yeah.
3: too.
5: Yeah,
6: it's a good bottle.
3: Yeah, it's very noticeable when the truck dumps it in. Yeah. Sounds like a nuclear device going off.
6: I mean, dude, I went through a whole bottle this weekend, and I wasn't on vacation. So what did you do in the last 7 days?
3: I had to have a discussion with the wife.
5: There we go.
3: By the way,
5: yes.
3: This morning at Shea Nolan, have a little temperature gauge on the window right there. 54 degrees.
5: Mm-hmm. It was 62 when I left my house. You're out in the hinterlands.
3: I go back to what I say before. Fourth of July. Yep. Summer's over.
6: Yep. This was a glorious weekend of weather. How can summer
5: beautiful.
6: Be over?
5: It was the pick of the summer.
6: It was
5: perfect.
6: Beautiful.
5: No humidity.
3: But that snap is in the air.
6: Outside all weekend. It was great.
3: Let's go apple picking this week.
6: Oh.
5: That's Columbus Day for me.
3: That's it?
5: Yeah, that's generally
3: that's
5: the day.
3: It's too late.
5: No, it's fine.
3: You get your Honey Crisp right now.
5: Listen, we don't have time to get into it, but that is, I don't care about your Cosmic Crisp. I don't care. Honey Crisp is the superior apple.
3: Without a doubt.
5: And they were bred to have an F ton of sugar, which is why there's this superior apple.
6: Oh, they're so good.
3: The Macintosh, the runt of the litter. That's it.
5: Every 6 or 7 years, I get an inkling for a Macintosh. I'll have a half of one of them. I'm like, all right. And then I let my dog Prim eat the rest. Honeycrisp is the only way to go.
3: It's Apple Talk. Good morning. 877-617-1007. Call or text. What's your favorite apple? Mm. 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It's good to see you guys.
5: I know. We missed you.
3: Yeah.
6: Welcome back, bud.
3: Let's do a radio thing.
6: Let's do it.
3: Classic Rock Challenge. Motley Crue is this weekend.
5: Holy hell, Batman. Yeah.
3: Saturday night at the Xfinity Center. Not only we have the tickets for the challenge at 7:10 and 8:10, you also qualify for the meet and greet.
5: Well,
3: with the bands themselves, Do you get the photo?
5: Yeah,
6: you have to.
5: Yeah,
6: I haven't seen a lot of photos of backstage, like from the guys with Extreme and Motley Crue.
5: Really,
6: they're all hanging out together.
5: Nice.
3: I get to see the Extreme guys doing the photos.
5: Oh, yeah.
3: Motley Crue?
6: No, they're doing them like with Motley, like Pat Badger, the bass player for Extreme. He's been posting tons of pictures of him with like Tommy Lee and Nikki Sixx.
3: That's cool. They're all getting along.
6: None of Vince Neil, though. Interesting. It's always Tommy and Nikki.
3: Mr. Neil is in his bus.
5: Don't look Mr. Neil directly in the face.
6: Drinking honey, working on his voice.
3: Working very hard on the voice, yes. Let's get going.
5: All right.
3: Foo Fighters from ZLX.

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4: There's a very scary scene in Seattle last night near the Space Needle at the Bite of Seattle Festival. Three people killed, four others wounded, including a two-year-old boy. Police believe that two individuals were shooting at each other as thousands of people attended that event. You know, you think about a lot of the food festivals and like the Best of Boston type things that we have, and you imagine yourself being in a place like that and this going off.
5: With your kids.
4: It's crazy.
6: There's a video some guy was in the middle of making at one of his food stalls describing what he has, and you hear it in the background, and someone says, shooter, and you just see this flood of people running towards them.
4: Yeah.
6: You can't even just go out to a food festival.
4: No. It's wild. One suspect surrendered at the scene. Police continued to search for the second shooter. They recovered two guns, and the four surviving victims, thankfully, are reported to be in stable condition. Opening statements scheduled for 9 a.m. today in Plymouth Superior Court as the closely watched Lindsay Clancy murder trial gets underway. Her former husband, Patrick, is expected to be the prosecution's first witness, and his 911 call could be played for the jury. Now, you remember we discussed last week how he was looking to have that and some very sensitive emotional evidence in the case kept from the public, which I think is a good idea. The central question is whether Lindsay understood that her actions were wrong or was experiencing severe postpartum psychosis. They say it's going to last up to 6 to 8 weeks, this trial, so it's going to be a long one. There's going to be every camera crew,
6: every news station.
4: It's going to be like the Karen Reed thing all over again.
6: It's going to be documentaries.
4: Yes.
6: So both sides... both agree on what happened.
4: Yes.
6: It's just a question of why it happened.
4: Correct. Yes. Yeah. And they initially there were also strangulation charges, but they dropped that because with the murder charge, it's redundant. So it's going to be real heavy for everybody involved to go through.
6: Being on that jury? You never get over it.
4: Boston police searching for a man who allegedly seriously injured another person during an argument last night and then escaped on a scooter. Officers responded shortly before 8:15 p.m. to Huntington Ave near the Panera across from the Prue. Police say the victim was struck in the leg with an object, possibly a rock, and was hospitalized with serious injuries. Investigators believe the attack was not random and no arrest has been made.
6: Say it. Say it.
4: 55 degrees in Boston right now. But we've got a 25-degree temperature swing coming on the way. It's going to be a high of 80 today. Very pleasant day, sunny. In the next few days, we get some rain moving in, some dangerous thunderstorms. I think there's a flood watch.
6: And what did you text me on the way in this morning?
4: It's 5:08 and it's dark.
6: Yes.
4: Like the sunrises are gone on the way to work.
6: Oh,
4: that
6: God.
4: Season is done.
6: Days are getting shorter.
4: Get you time to put the snow brush back in the car. I'm Danielle. That's your download.
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2: Let's talk about the Sox, shall we?
6: What is going on?
2: I'm hanging out in my neighborhood yesterday, and one of my buddies goes, did the Sox suck you back in? I go, yes, they did.
6: Yeah, they did.
2: I gave up on them. I was ready for a baseball-free summer.
6: But it's not just the winning. It's the energy.
2: It's the energy.
6: It's a friggin' energy.
2: All of a sudden, playing at Fenway is a good thing again.
6: Crowds are going nuts. Players are into it.
2: Which is good. So they did what they have to do to make the playoffs. They won another series, which we like. They took 2 out of 3 from the last place Blue Jays. They won 6-4 Friday night, lost 6-0 Saturday. Into yesterday's game we go. Great news. Ranger Suarez was back on the hill after missing 3 weeks with a groin pull. He was on a pitch count, obviously, so he only went 4 innings, but he pitched great. No runs and whiffed 6 guys. The offense was cooking again yesterday. Jarren Duran at the plate in the fourth, with runners on second and third.
9: And there you go. Base hit to the right center. One run in. Here comes Durbin. He's around to score. That's a 2-run single. 3-0 Boston.
2: To the seventh inning we go with the new guy, Jamai Jones, pitch hitting for Yoshida, also with runners on second and third.

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0: Remember, the camera adds so many pounds.
2: Tyler, I think you've said in the past you would not go on a cruise.
3: Nah, I did one back in a long, long time ago, and I was like, I'm good.
2: That was it. You're done. Danielle?
4: Only a certain... I would go on like an expedition boat, like a 200-passenger. I wouldn't do the big...
3: Yeah, like we did Alaska.
4: Story.
3: It's really the only way to see Alaska.
4: That's it, yeah.
2: It's a cruise line.
4: Yes.
2: We have a cruise story. It's...
4: Ugh. Not a lot bothers me. This is something.
3: This is the reason why I wouldn't do it. Like, things like this happen.
4: Yeah.
2: Before we get into it, have you reviewed the story with the video?
4: The video is very disturbing.
2: Video is very disturbing. Yeah. It's about what somebody did on the cruise line, which went to the captain, and now the cruise line itself is reacting to this and putting out a formal statement.
4: As they should.
2: Ah.
4: Pass the Parmesan.
3: Oh, man.
2: We have the grating story coming up for ZLX.

0: Boston's classic rock, 100.7 WZLX. It's the Chuck Nolan Morning Show with Daniel Murr and Tyler. Vacation week for a lot of people. Maybe heading to Logan. Fly down to Miami. Grab a cruise.
1: Yeah. Don't get there the same day, though. I see the people in the travel groups. They're like, we're arriving at 6:30 in the morning for a cruise departing at 2. You cannot do that. The number of people I've seen miss their cruise because their flight was delayed over the years.
0: You have to make sure.
1: Got to do day before.
0: Man, Port Everglades. We did a couple of cruises with the kids when they were little because they wanted to do the whole, you know, sleep in the stateroom, look out the balcony, the portal.
1: Yeah.
0: Port Everglades is like Thunderdome. It's just a billion people at once, and the ships are lined up like a bus station.
1: Yeah.
0: It's absolute chaos. Mm-hmm. So I've seen some things on these cruises. Like, the first thing I don't understand is how many people jam into a hot tub on a cruise.
1: It's DNA broth at that point.
0: It is such DNA broth.
1: It's a bacteria.
0: It's like the pool, the same thing.
1: Yeah.
0: Getting into the pool on a ship.
1: You know, like 50 people have peed in it. Nobody's getting out.
0: But don't they use that thing that the water dies?
1: That's not real, Chuck.
0: I know it's not. Yeah. All right, this could change your cruising future.
1: As you're teasing it, I looked back at my laptop again, and she's just honking away at it. Go.
2: This is so bad.
1: Go.
0: This is bad. Jesus. Do we know what line this was?
1: Carnival, because they issued a statement, which I will read after you tell the story.
0: All right, Carnival Cruise. So on the cruise, giant dining room, well lit.
2: Mm-hmm.
0: Looks like it could be the middle of the day. Maybe lunch.
1: Mm. Looks like they're enjoying maybe something from the pizza buffet.
0: Yes, they are, as a matter of fact.
1: You know, it's not like the good wood-fired pizza. It's
0: the industrial.
1: It's Cisco pizza.
0: Yeah. Cisco services.
1: Do I should lose this Cisco endorsement? Sorry, guys. I love you. Takes good morning to all the deliveries for the delivery drivers for Cisco.
0: She's at a table in the center of the room.
1: Yeah.
0: So everybody can see this.
1: Everybody.
0: Off comes the Puma flip-flop.
2: Which also looks gross, by the way. If you look the front of the flip-flop,
1: there's
2: some crusty things happening on the front near the toes.
1: This, you know how I like to use the word detritus? This is the actual, literal definition of detritus.
2: Dino, take a pill for it.
0: While we were enjoying AC/DC, I said, Tyler, you got to look at the video of this.
2: And
0: the sounds coming out of you
2: was
0: amazing.
2: I'm so grossed out by this. This is
0: so
2: bad.
0: She has taken the foot out of the flip-flop. She's yanked the foot up onto the knee.
2: Yep.
0: And there's a series of videos. In the first one, she is scratching the bottom of her foot, and she obviously has a really bad case of foot fungus.
1: Yes.
0: Because it's been scratched to the point where it's white. It's flaky and white.
1: It's not just the dry foot that you need the cheese grater for. It's also, it's like when you have the sunburn, and after 3 days, you can pull the sheet off, which for me as a picker is very satisfying. But I'm just waiting for this woman to pull a sheet of skin off her foot.
0: Yes.
1: She needs the baby foot treatment. That's what she needs. But continue.
0: It gets worse. So she goes from scratching the bottom of her foot with her hand and then picking up the pizza with the same hand.
1: Same hand.
0: It goes from that to where she takes a fork off the table. And as you said, Tyler, she chokes up on it.
2: She chokes up on the bat. She is like really digging into this thing.
0: With a fork in the middle of a well-lit dining room.
1: Like there's no attempt being made to be subtle about this.
0: None.
1: Or to
0: None.
1: Hide it.
0: None.
1: She's just out here. And she's like, I paid for an all-inclusive. I'm going to do what I want.
2: I just missed a part. She pulls the fork out and she wipes off the whatever's on it. And then she goes back and digs some more.
1: I'm eating fancy foods and doing
2: By the
1: what
2: way,
1: I choose.
2: You know what I just noticed? You see the woman she's with?
1: Yeah.
2: It's just face down on the table and never moves. It's like she's dead. She's got her head down on the table. I think she might be passed away.
0: Yeah, they had a night. They
1: had a night. A little hungover.
2: This is an F
0: show. It's underneath the foot, it's snowing onto the floor. It is snowing white flakes. And she just keeps doing it.
1: Yeah, I mean, this had to be a very intense itch.
2: That's what I want to know. We only see a portion of this.
0: Yeah.
2: This video cuts out after a while. How long did she really go for?
0: Well, it's 6 videos this guy posted. 6. The last one, they're confronting the captain. Like, you got to do something about
1: this. Get some Loferman.
2: Oh, there are more videos. I didn't realize that.
1: Oh, yeah.
0: Yes. It goes on forever. So
3: turn the ship around. Just turn the ship around.
0: Carnival Cruise Line has responded to the video because it's gone viral. Like 28 million people have seen it. And would you like to read the message from the company?
1: Yes. Hi, Carnival Cruisers. We can confirm that forks are intended for food, not foot care. Once we became aware of the situation, our team quickly addressed it with the guest and removed the utensil from service.
0: Oh, well, that's good.
1: While the video may be generating laughs and gasps online, cleanliness and hygiene are no joke to us. Our crew works hard every day to maintain high standards across our feet, and that's crossed out and it says fleet, and to ensure all guests enjoy a safe, clean, and comfortable vacation. See you on board. There's no way this wasn't written by ChatGPT, by the way.
0: Yeah. You know when you get an itch like that, and you can't stop because it just feels so good, you can't stop it?
2: Honestly, no. I've never had an itch that bad.
1: That's what's going on with my hand right now.
0: I've never had one so bad where I had to grab a fork off the table and dig into it.
2: I mean, I feel like a nice, like a spot on your back. You're like, oh, yeah. And then, like, you know, your girlfriend or your wife grabs it, starts scratching away, and you're like, oh, yeah, right there, right there, right there. And then you don't want her to stop because it feels so good.
1: So what do you do?
2: But she's not grabbing a fork. Yeah, then I start touching myself.
1: He's getting the survival knives.
2: Keep going.
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0: All right, back to the grind. 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
0: We got a music update coming up here. A lot to catch up on. John Bon Jovi doing his residency down at Madison Square Garden.
2: Not going too well.
0: Hit and miss, hit and miss. Also, John Mellencamp being his usual bubbly self at a show.
1: Oh, my God.
2: Not good.
0: And David Lee Roth.
16: Yes.
0: Always great to get a David Lee Roth update.
2: Mm-hmm.
0: He could be teaming up with another superstar. How long would this last?
2: It's never going to happen. No chance. Trust me when I say
0: it. It didn't work last time, but let's do it again.
2: Yeah.
0: Music update coming up from GLX.

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1: You know, it's been said many times that Tyler's favorite band of all time, Van Halen. Not even a contest, not even close. Yeah. Okay?
2: Van Halen and everybody else.
1: So it is still surprising to me that when David Lee Roth comes to town, as he did earlier this summer, played the MGM Music Hall, you refuse to go.
2: Yeah, I'm not going.
1: he's the ultimate showman, though. He's out there. He's doing a show. He's not just singing.
3: He's in a vest.
2: He's wearing a lot of leather lately. A
1: lot of leather, no underwear.
3: In the summer.
2: Yeah, assless chaps.
1: He's got it all out there. And he looks like he's having the greatest time on stage.
2: I don't get the whole, I'm 70 years old and I'm going to go full black leather.
1: He's a performer. He's a showman.
3: Well, now I want to see Tyler in full leather.
2: Yeah, that ain't happening.
1: So I thought the tour was doing well because he did get a big crowd here. And we gave away tickets for the classic rock
2: people
1: challenge.
2: Were excited about it. I'll never understand why, but they were.
1: Well, apparently a lot of other people are not excited about it because he's canceled the rest of the tour except for one show. He's going to do the August 7th show at Sturgis. Can you imagine what that's going to be like in front of all the bikers?
3: Okay.
1: He'll be wearing the leathers for that.
2: Oh, absolutely.
1: So they're saying it's because it's sluggish ticket sales. So it's not going to be happening. However, Sammy Hagar has put out the olive branch and said, you know what? Why don't you come and perform with us?
2: He is a big, you know, he's a big supporter of the Van Halen legacy.
1: Yes.
2: He wants to keep the music alive.
1: Yes.
2: So he's inviting David Lee Roth to come on stage. And he actually, when they started this residency, when they first announced it, there was an open invitation then, too.
1: Yeah.
2: David Lee Roth will never step on stage with
1: him. You don't think so?
2: He hates Sammy Hagar.
1: I know things have been said in the past.
2: Yeah. Never.
4: Be nice.
2: Yeah.
3: Things.
1: But don't you think it would be fun, even for a couple of songs, say?
2: Oh, people would love it. Yeah, people would go nuts. But it'll never happen. He'll never do it.
5: I can't believe they've never done it.
1: Well,
5: they've never...
2: Well, they toured together, but they've never been on stage together.
1: They had dressing rooms in separate towns.
2: Back in the 90s, the Sam and Dave tour.
1: Yeah, it didn't work out too well.
2: Oh, my God, it was an S show.
1: Yeah, a bit of a failure. Speaking of residencies, Jon Bon Jovi has a residency at Madison Square Garden. He's got 9 sold-out shows there.
3: That's
1: the power of Bon Jovi.
3: I know.
1: Now, he's had a lot of vocal problems. He had surgery on his vocal cords.
2: Yeah, he didn't think he was ever going to go on stage again.
1: Yeah.
2: And he really fought. And, like, I got to give him credit. He worked his ass off, did whatever they told him to do, and he's back out there.
1: He did. And he's having a bit of a problem, though. I think this was Thursday's show. He did 90 minutes of the show.
2: Yeah.
1: And then came out and said, well, you know, that's it. I can't do it anymore.
2: Just toast.
1: So, you know, let's do this again.
6: Hey, I haven't talked to anybody about anything, but...
1: Listen to his voice.
2: Yeah, it's dead.
3: Yeah.
1: It's roasted.
6: Don't throw away your ticket stubs. I'm going to figure something out, okay? Don't figure...
1: Do you hang on to your ticket stubs, Danielle?
3: Well, I mean...
2: But you're on your phone now, so what do you do?
1: I know. He's thinking of the glory days.
3: You know, back
2: in the day. Yeah, hang on, dude. Bring your lighters.
3: I know. I mean, they'll get confiscated.
2: When I do Bed of Roses, I want to see those lighters go up.
1: I want to see those feathered roach clips on your rearview mirrors. Oh, I want to see it.
2: John, they don't allow lighters in anymore.
6: Just hold on a little bit. We'll figure out how to reschedule. All right? But I'm going to have to cool for you.
1: His fans love him. See that? See the support?
2: They got a dedicated fan base, man.
1: So he played for 90 minutes, and then he says, I can't do it. Come back, we'll do it again. Yeah. How much of the show was left?
2: Probably not a whole
3: lot.
2: I would imagine he's doing a two-hour show.
3: Right.
1: So just do some instrumental stuff. I don't know.
3: Or be like Luke Combs and just refund everybody.
1: The whole thing. Just give back the money.
3: Just give everybody back.
7: Go out to the pay phones. Call a cab. Get home safe.
3: I love it.
1: Now, John Mellencamp, who has a bit of a reputation for being a little bit of a hothead.
2: Well, you've met him.
1: I have several times.
2: You've interviewed him, haven't you?
1: I guess you'd call it that.
2: And how did it go?
1: Why is he so angry?
5: Because you weren't supposed to be there. Yeah. You were where you weren't supposed to be, and he was giving you the 1,000-yard stare, waiting for security to come over and tell you.
1: I've had 3 bad incidents with him. 3.
5: Yeah.
1: First one, I'm at the Xfinity Center getting ready for the show, and I'm side stage, and we had the full run of the place.
2: Yeah.
1: So we just goof around.
5: We're so yeah.
2: This is back all. When you first walked into the Xfinity Center, with the artist formerly known as Greatwoods, and you guys were on the left.
1: Yes.
2: With okay. that whole big, like, looks like a yep. big campground, yep. and yep. the big yep. ZLX sign all lit up and everything.
1: It was great.
2: Yeah, it was great.
1: But I was set up backstage, so I'm right by the side of the stage. So he's coming out to do his sound check. And I'm instructed by some scary looking gentleman that when he comes out here, I can be here, but I just have to turn my back. And I laughed because I thought it was, you know, the Hollywood joke. Yeah. Don't make eye contact. He was serious.
2: Don't look at him.
1: Everybody had to turn around when he walked out. I was so stupid.
2: That is.
3: That's ridiculous. It's ridiculous.
2: That is so.
1: And then another time I was in a golf cart all the way up at the back of the lawn. And I'm doing a break. Say, hey, he's doing his sound check. He sounds so good. He's in the middle of whatever song. It's hard to tell. I'm a million miles away with a microphone, but you could make out what it was. It's like small town or something. They stop, and I just see him pointing at me. And like five guys start running up the lawn at me.
2: You were at the lawn and he saw you?
1: Yes.
5: Yeah, oh, yeah.
1: What the hell are you doing here? We're doing
5: it's
1: a
5: like
1: show.
5: Out of a movie. It was like out of a movie. Where just
1: are you broadcasting the concert? Concert? Sound check.
4: Do you understand what we're involved in here?
2: He's just an angry dude.
1: And yes. then another time was when Farm Aid came to the Xfinity Center, and I was standing probably 25 feet away from
5: him. Sensing a pattern here.
2: Yeah.
1: And
2: there's that Nolan guy again.
1: I asked his
5: just
1: manager.
5: Just hates you, I think.
1: I asked his manager, can he come over just say a few words? Manager walks over to him, and I see him. He's chain smoking, of course. He just takes a butt, takes it out of his mouth, drops it on the ground, crushes it out, just shakes his head no, and walks away.
3: Good Lord. Is it
5: that
3: a
5: was the guy bootlegging my show.
1: Good times.
2: That guy definitely wasn't hugged as a kid.
1: No. But he's still touring. He's doing this Greatest Hits tour right now.
2: Yeah.
1: Which came through the Xfinity Center on Friday night.
3: Really?
2: Yes.
3: Okay.
2: Yeah.
1: This is Saturday night. You know, some artists, as they get to a certain age, they have the audience help with the singing.
3: Yes. They're over it.
2: Yeah.
1: You know?
3: The mic is being held out over the crowd.
1: A lot. So he's one of those guys. So. Yeah. He's doing the song. Everybody knows it. So everybody joins in there. And the crowd screws up. So he corrects them.

0: simple. There's a verse, then there's a chorus, then sometimes there's a bridge. Now this particular song has two verses and goes to the chorus. You might have just went straight to the chorus.
1: He hates doing this greatest hits talk.
2: I mean, he just hates it. Just let them go with it and pick it up at another point.
3: Exactly.
2: It's like the Mandela effect. If that much of the crowd thinks that that's where we are in the song, yeah, just roll past.
3: Just
2: it.
3: Let it go.
2: Just like,
4: where's that radio guy bootlegging my show? I see him up there.
3: Just let it go.
0: Without any thought for the second verse, but I'm going to sing it anyway.

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1: Yeah, it's like a 10-minute version.
0: The crowd is afraid now. All right, now do it right.
2: I love that he screamed at them about the sanctity of songwriting and then went right into the chili dog lyric.
3: 100.7 WZLX wants you to make the most of summer.
4: The summer comes
3: 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And really, the hardest part is knowing how to spend it. We're sure you'll think

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4: Well, last night, terrifying situation in Seattle at the Space Needle. Three people killed, four others, including a two-year-old boy, were wounded as gunfire erupted at the Bite of Seattle Festival. Police believe two people were shooting at each other as thousands of people attended that event. One suspect surrendered at the scene while police continue searching for the second shooter. They did recover two firearms. Four surviving victims are reported to be in stable condition.
5: That's so scary. A family event like that.
4: Chaos. You're there with your kids. There's food. It's fun. There's vendors.
5: I've seen the videos with the shots going up, and you can see parents running with their kids, covering their kids and running with them.
4: The videos remind me of the Boston Marathon bombing, because I was at Greg's party at the Capitol Grill that day, and you heard the explosion, and nobody knew what was going on, and then everybody started running the wrong way up Boylston Street.
5: Yeah.
4: And it takes you a second to be like, what? Where is everybody going? Yeah. Really, really scary situation. Opening statement scheduled for 9 a.m. today in Plymouth Superior Court as the closely watched Lindsay Clancy murder trial gets underway. Her former husband, Patrick, is expected to be the prosecution's first witness, and his 911 call could be played for the jury. Central question will be whether Clancy understood that her actions were wrong or was experiencing severe postpartum psychosis. And, of course, everybody in every comment section is a doctor. Who's an expert situation.
5: Yes.
4: Trial's expected to last several weeks. Initially, their estimates were between 6 and 8 weeks. So it's probably going to last a couple of months. I would imagine there's going to be a lot of back and forth on this.
5: 6 and 8 weeks, and you're on the jury hearing all of this heartbreaking story.
4: So much testimony.
5: Yeah. And photos and all that stuff. You never get over something
4: it's
5: like
4: a
5: that.
4: Lot. And then once the trial wraps up, of course, you can't talk for a certain amount of time, whatever the things are. But then it's like, then you're going to have all the news outlets and everybody reaching out to want to know, like, what was it like? Bah, bah, bah.
5: Oh,
4: heavy.
5: You're reliving
4: it's
5: it
4: so
5: all
4: heavy
5: the time.
4: The whole time. Boston police searching for a man who allegedly seriously injured another person during an argument last night and then escaped on a Skoda. Officers responded shortly before 8:15 p.m. to Huntington Ave near the Panera across from the Prue. Police say the victim was struck in the leg with an object, possibly a rock, and was hospitalized with a serious but non-life-threatening wound. Investigators believe the attack was not random and no arrest has been made. Popular floating restaurant and bar called The Dive has been declared a total loss following a fire on Lake Winnipesaukee. Investigators believe Saturday afternoon's fire began in the kitchen, and they do not consider it to be suspicious. The restaurant was open at the time. Everybody on board escaped safely. Nearby boaters reportedly swam over, carrying fire extinguishers to help. I love that. Jeez. The maritime community. Vessel has since been towed away from the Smalls Cove sandbar while the New Hampshire State Fire Marshal continues investigating. Are we going to use this for a check-in later today?
5: Absolutely.
4: Just do a little tease?
5: Absolutely.
4: A little vertical tease, as they say?
5: I didn't know this bar was a thing, but it's huge.
4: Yeah.
5: When you look at the videos of it, it looks like it's three stories high.
4: It's massive.
5: This is Mad Max stuff out there.
4: Yeah. They have, they actually have a much smaller version of this, Tiki Hut boats in Salem. They do harbor cruises.
5: I've seen that.
4: It's the cutest thing ever, and the owners are the most wonderful people. They've supported my rescue for years. They're great people, but if you want to do something super fun, Tiki Hut boats, check those out in Salem.
5: Is there a bathroom on that?
4: I would assume.
5: You would think.
4: I mean,
6: thank you for asking, because I didn't want to ask her that.
5: Yeah.
4: Yeah.
5: It has to be.
4: Yeah.
5: It's a bar.
4: No, you
5: it
4: just go down
5: to.
4: The ladder
6: small,
4: on the side
6: though.
4: And dip into the water.
5: It is so small. It's tiny.
4: Yeah.
6: It's refreshing.
4: Yeah, but it's fun.
2: So what's the check-in?
5: The check-in would be if you were on board this establishment in Lake Winnipesaukee, this huge floating restaurant, I'm sure Michelin starred.
4: Obviously.
5: And they give the abandoned ship. What are you grabbing on the way out?
4: Go to your muster station.
5: What are you going to grab on the way out?
2: Oh, that's good.
4: I like
2: nice,
4: that.
2: Nice bottles, would I would assume.
5: Well, yeah, one would think. Mm-hmm. Okay. What would you take? You can't let everything go down with the ship.
2: We'll do it at 8:30. Join
7: right.
2: us for that. Leave
7: a
2: talk
7: like
2: back
7: woman,
2: now if you want.
7: Grab onto something.
5: That's right. 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
4: I have to do a little research on this, but speaking of the grab everything, have you seen this theory that's being, or not theory, but proposal that's being floated about overhead baggage storage on planes being locked for the duration of the flight because people can't leave their damn bags when the plane crashes?
5: Wow.
6: I like that.
4: Yeah, there. I knew you would.
5: Would it also stay locked when the plane lands?
4: Yes.
6: No,
5: everybody has to
6: open.
5: Everybody has to wait until the ding goes off, and then you can stand up and go towards the door. Unlike some people who may be listening right now or trying to say something, who sprint towards the door from row 27B.
6: I think when the ding happens, that all the luggage should spring from the compartments above on the ground. You have to get it and go.
4: You're the ding. That's the ding.
2: Ding dong.
4: Several rounds of showers and thunderstorms expected to move through southern New England from tomorrow through Thursday. Wednesday could be the wettest day. Repeat downpours would potentially track over the same communities that could produce some localized flash flooding, particularly in areas and places with poor drainage. You know, so if you've got the storm drain that's clogged, you might want to get in touch with your DPW folks today and be like, hey, can you come clean this out so we don't flood? But just keep in mind, that's
5: can't we're you just rake the crap off the top of the sewer?
4: No, because if it's underneath.
5: The detritus?
4: You got to put the detritus. Finally, federal wildlife officials investigating a video that appears to show someone kicking a sea lion on a San Diego beach.
5: You can't do that.
4: Okay, you can't do that. The animal is protected under the Federal Marine Mammal Protection Act, which prohibits people from harassing, harming, or disturbing marine animals. Authorities are working to identify the person in the footage and determine exactly when and where the encounter occurred. Officials have not announced whether the sea lion was injured or whether charges will be filed.
5: I've seen the videos of that beach.
4: Yeah.
5: It's their beach. People don't belong there.
4: They don't.
5: It's all theirs, and they want you to know that.
4: Yeah. They're like, hey, we live here.
5: Yeah.
4: This is like people who go, you know, in deep waters that get mad when they get attacked by a shark, and they want the shark, or they go into the jungle and the tiger attacks them, and they want the tiger euthanized.
5: This
4: You're
5: like
4: in the tiger's house.
5: The old guy in the suspender is being launched by the bison.
4: Yes.
5: I love that.
4: That guy was at least being respectful and keeping his distance. It was just an ornery bison.
5: He was playing with him. He was chasing him around the tree.
4: What had he done?
5: God, he flew through the air.
6: He was scooting.
5: He did a flip.
4: Ass over tea kettle.
5: Yes.
4: 58 degrees in Boston right now. Cloudy skies. We'll see a high of 80 on the way. Today's probably going to be the pick of the week because the next 4 days we've got rain moving in. But the weekend should be pretty decent. So we have that to look forward to. I'm Danielle. That's your download.
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8: 100.7 seconds of sports with Tyler.
2: So a buddy of mine yesterday in the neighborhood said, did the socks suck you back in? The answer is a hard yes.
5: It is a hard yes.
2: Yeah, now I'm like every game. I'm like, what are we? What inning is it? Are we winning?
5: I'm using my Nesson app a lot now.
2: I thought you canceled it.
4: Wow.
5: I did not cancel it.
2: No, I thought you did.
5: I hung on to it just in case.
4: Look at you.
2: Yeah, look at you.
4: That's your positivity over here.
5: Even though it only works half the time, but anyway.
2: Anyway. They had a great weekend, took 2 out of 3 from the Blue Jays. They won Friday night, lost Saturday, and yesterday's game, the big highlight for everybody, I believe, is Ranger Suarez back on the hill. He missed 3 weeks with a groin pull. Good to see him doing his thing. He was on a pitch count, so he only went 4 innings, but he pitched great, gave up no runs, and struck out 6. The offense was rocking again yesterday. Jaron Duran at the plate in the 4th with runners on 2nd and 3rd.
9: And there you go. Base hit to the right center, 1 run in. Here comes Durbin. He's around to score. That's a 2-run single. 3-0 Boston.
5: I sent you the video of him getting his tattoo of the Last Supper across his stomach.
2: You did?
5: Yeah.
2: I did not see that.
5: Did you see that, Daniel?
4: No, I didn't.
5: You guys didn't watch that?
2: He got the tattoo of the Last Supper?
5: Yeah.
6: It's a great idea, actually.
5: It's all across his stomach.
4: Oh, my Jesus.
5: It goes well with the mullet.
6: Exactly.
2: You got to be really religious to do that.
4: That's also like... I'm trying to, you know where I'm going with
5: more
4: this.
5: Wine? Yes,
4: please. I don't want to look up and see Jesus.
6: It's like a Madonna music video.
2: Yeah,
4: right?
2: Maybe think about the snacks you'll have afterwards when you're looking at the meal.
4: I mean, you know, maybe a specific Jesus, but anyway.
2: We go to the 7th inning now. We got the new guy, Jermaine Jones, pinch hitting for Yoshida, also with runners on 2nd and 3rd.
9: High fly ball, left center field. That's deep back toward the wall. And that ball's off the green. That's going to score 2. The Red Sox add a couple more on a long drive off the wall by Jermaine Jones. It is 5-0.
2: He made quite the impression since he started.
5: Oh, yeah.
2: First plate appearance, he hits a home run. Willier Abreu also doing his thing. Drove in Jones right after that.
9: 0-2, swinging a high fly ball to left field. Driving Pinago back to the wall. He's going to try and play it off the green. Another run is in. And Abreu scampers into second with a run scoring double to make it 6-0.
2: By the way, that's a huge hit for him because he was 0-20 before that. Yeah, needed that. Sox win 6-1. They move up to the 2nd wild card spot. 4.5 games behind the Yankees. They are now off on a 7-game West Coast road trip starting tonight with the homeless Athletics. 9:40 first pitch. Peyton Tolley gets the start, and then they're off to L.A. to play the Dodgers, the world beaters, for three. And joining them will be the Sox newest acquisition from the Nationals, Curtis Meade. Connelly Early was sent to Washington in the trade over the weekend. Sox needed offense. Nationals needed pitching. They're both young guys. Flip-flop, that simple. The 25-year-old Meade is hitting .254 on the season, which doesn't sound like much, but he's got 17 home runs and an .852 OPS. Finally, this is a crazy story. Back on July 14th, San Francisco 49ers head coach Kyle Shanahan suffered significant injuries in a car accident when he collided with an SUV near his Northern California home. Dig this, man. He broke his nose, three ribs, his hand, had a severe concussion, and needed over 40 stitches in his face.
5: Did 40. He have a seatbelt on?
2: That detail Holy is not hell. Clear. The 49ers kept this a secret for 2 weeks.
5: Why?
2: And so did some in the media. This is where it gets real dicey. ESPN kept it a secret. Adam Schefter had the news. And you know he had it because he posted his first tweet about it exactly 1 minute after the 49ers posted their statement about it. Keep in mind.
5: Why the cover-up?
2: The NFL owns 10%
10: they fooled me,
2: of
10: Jerry.
2: ESPN.
5: Ooh.
2: Yeah. There's some shadiness going on here.
5: Controversy.
2: So injury details. It's controversy. You said it wrong.
4: He did.
2: Injury details and news from local law enforcement say the other driver wasn't injured and that alcohol and drugs were not a factor. So what are they hiding?
5: Huh. What are they hiding?
2: I don't know.
4: It's a little
2: it's
4: how
2: a
4: you
2: weird
4: say
2: story.
4: Sus.
2: Just hit you. I was like, what's going on with this?
5: We hear everything about Belichick, but nothing about this.
2: Yeah, Belichick farts near his girlfriend and it's headline news. This thing gets hid for 2 weeks? Doesn't make any sense. All right, anyway, that's sports. I'm Tyler. The Chuck Nolan Morning Show. Motley Crue taking over our Ticket to Rock Summer Classic Rock Challenge. Two chances to win today. Next one's coming up. Here we go. Meet and greet with it.
5: Right now.
2: Why
5: let's
2: am I
5: do
2: teasing
5: it.
2: The thing you're
5: I don't know.
2: I meant to tease the bribe. Doing? The bribe is happening at 9:40, doing? Everybody.
5: Motley Crue.
4: Jesus?
6: Yeah. Next time, Danielle encounters an abdomen tattoo.
4: This
5: here,
4: is
5: sit next to Pontius Pilate, okay?
4: Judith, is that you?
5: Motley Crue, Saturday night at the Xfinity Center. We have your tickets, and this will qualify you for your chance to do that backstage meet and greet thing. There might be a beverage involved.
2: Hang on a second. I got to interrupt you. You notice how he said next Saturday?
4: Yes.
2: It's this Saturday.
5: Which is the next Saturday.
2: Which is this coming Saturday, August 1st.
5: Next Saturday.
2: Next Saturday is August 8th.
4: Yes.
2: This Saturday is August 1st.
4: And don't say the next. I don't want to do this again.
5: But it is the next one.
4: August 1st is the next Saturday. Okay. Next Saturday is August 8th.
6: Why don't you use Roman numerals too, Chuck? You know what I mean? What do we

0: 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Classic
1: 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I can't understand a thing.
2: 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Classic Rock
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3: Okay.
8: Oh, it's good to be back. Do a little flex here.
9: We missed you guys.
8: Classic Rock
9: buddy.
8: Challenge.
9: I'm going to bounce those pecs.
8: You know, I forgot that the morning is the best part of the day.
9: I thought it was the Folgers in your cup. Well, that's the best part of waking up.
8: Man, that alarm hit hard this morning.
9: Didn't it?
8: Just totally disoriented.
9: What
8: is that? Oh, I set that.
9: Oh, that was intentional.
8: I'm going to do that thing.
9: You know, this.
8: 877-617-100.7. We have tickets right now for Motley Crue this Saturday night.
9: Thank you. Finally.
10: Not next Saturday.
8: At the Xfinity Center, along with Extreme and Tesla.
10: Yes.
9: Yeah.
10: Two fantastic opening bands.
8: Yes. Not only you get a chance at tickets here, but you also qualify for the grand prize meet and greet. Go backstage. What would you say to Motley Crue?
10: And by the way, this is obviously for Motley Crue to meet the band, but I've been seeing all the videos Pat Badger from Extreme is posting.
9: Mm-hmm.
10: He's hanging out with them backstage a lot. You might get to meet Extreme, too. Just saying.
8: Look at this. Just musicians.
9: Pat, everywhere. Gare, what are you guys doing?
8: You can't swing a cat without hitting a rock star.
10: And happy birthday, Gary Sharon. It was his birthday yesterday.
9: Aww,
8: happy birthday, Gary. Good guy, too.
9: Very nice guy.
8: All right. Let's play for these tickets here. 877-617-100.7. Explain the bad cue challenge to us.
10: Yeah, what is this?
11: What's a bad cue? You know, sometimes tape, when tape gets old, you know, how remember it would start to impress different tracks onto itself.
8: Explaining
11: tape. So you start to hear ghosting and all kinds of weird stuff. It's a bad cue.
9: Mm.
11: We're giving away tickets.
9: You never want
8: a bad cue. It's a bad cue. You got to figure out what the song is from the bad cue.
11: What do I know from bad cue?
8: We need the title of the song and the artist.
11: Correct.
8: Jay from Burlington, you know the rules. Are you ready for this?
12: I am ready.
8: Love it. All right, here we go. The bad cue challenge. Oh, I got it.
10: We're going to have to hear that about 30 times.
12: Oh. Yeah, one more time, please.
9: Okay, I got it.
8: Yes.
9: Yeah. Mm.
8: Of course you do.
9: I do.
8: Jay, we all have it. We're waiting for you. Let me play it again. This was playing when the dive caught on fire in Lake Winnipesaukee.
11: Stop.
9: Oh, R.I.P. the dive.
8: Oh, the pain.
12: I can't think of it.
8: Jay, thanks for trying.
9: I feel like this is a tough one on the car.
8: You think so?
9: I think the headphones make it a lot easier to pick up on the song.
8: Oh. Let me play it again. Good morning, Iris from Beverly.
13: Hello.
8: How are you?
14: Good night.
13: Good, how are you? Fantastic.
8: You already sound defeated. I'm like, hello!
13: I cannot tell what the hell this song is.
8: All right, let me play it again. Here we go. I believe this was a number one song in the country.
10: I think it was.
11: Yes, I think it was.
8: Yeah.
10: Massive.
8: Huge!
10: I think Iris has a car full of people, too.
8: Huge! Who else is in the car with you, Iris?
13: My mom.
10: Your mom or your bum? What'd you say?
8: Bum?
13: Mom.
10: To
13: my mom.
10: My mom.
11: Mommy.
9: Mom.
11: Mommy. Mom.
8: Can mom help you on this?
13: No. She's not any better than I.
8: Come on, Mom. Come on.
9: What are you doing here, Ma?
10: Iris.
9: Ma.
8: I could figure it out.
9: Yeah.
8: David from Abington. How you doing?
15: How you doing?
8: Very
9: all
8: good.
9: Business.
10: Dave.
9: Yep.
8: All right.
15: All business.
8: Here we go. See, the tape is stretched out. Pelosi explaining tape.
10: A cassette.
9: Can I have the pencil? I got to wind this.
11: Oh, thank you.
10: Is it a Maxell?
11: While you're at it.
9: It's a Memorex.
8: What do you think, David?
15: I'm having a tough time.
8: Tough time?
9: Aren't we all?
8: No, this is Monday. It is Monday and summer is over. Are we out of the
10: 50s?
8: Are we out of the 50s yet?
9: Cut it out.
8: Has it hit 60?
9: It was gorgeous this morning.
8: 54 degrees this morning. That's ridiculous. Donnie from Brockton. Donnie!
10: Wahlberg.
16: How you doing?
8: All right,
9: fabulous.
8: How's it going?
11: Got it.
8: Yeah, you got it.
16: I got Centerfold, Jay Giles.
8: I want an explanation on that, sir.
9: Look at him wielding the power of the button.
11: Thank you, Danielle. That's all I must say. I'm wielding the power of the button.
8: Wait, just to review.
11: I've had enough of both of you this morning.
8: Just to review, Donnie from Brockton said centerfold by Jay Giles.
11: Wow. Yes. You know what? They're so local, I'm going to let it go.
9: Wow.
11: Local band, Jay Giles. Like cousins.
10: You know what? He was on vacation last week, too. He's feeling good. If this was a Thursday, he would have given that guy the buzzer.
9: Yes.
8: It's the Jay Giles band.
10: Yes, it is.
11: No, you don't.
10: Wow. Donnie, you got a reprieve from the governor.
8: Donnie, you got it, though. He made the call.
10: We can't do anything about it.
9: No, nothing. You know?

0: Old soft, fuzzy sweater. All right, Donnie. Congratulations. Wow. Yeah. You're going to see Motley Crue this coming Saturday night. This coming Saturday night. And you qualify for the chance to meet the band.
1: Excellent, excellent.
0: Well done.
2: Wait, Donnie got a horseshoe up his ass today. Wow. Wow.
0: I can't believe you made that call.
3: We'll be to you the rest of the week. We'll be to you the rest of the
0: week. We even went to the replay, and it showed that the ball was outside. It was not a strike.
2: If I ever did this, I'd be getting raked up.
0: Yeah, you would. You would. But he made the call.
2: All right.
0: Once you make the call, you can't go back on that.
2: Everybody got it. You got to know going in, though. You got to get the artist and the title right. You got lucky. We gave one away today.
0: That's it. That's it. All right, we'll do it again next hour. 8:10, your next chance coming up. But on the way, am I the a-hole?
3: Yes.
0: A2?
4: Brute? Controversy. Looms.
0: Controversy.
3: Is he on the left-hand side of the painting? Is Brute on the left-hand side or the right-hand side?

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2: Am I the a-hole?
4: I knew it. I'm surrounded by assholes.
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6: All right. Bill in Hingham sent us an email. He had a little issue over the weekend when he went grocery shopping. And this is going to set people off. This is a very hot button move that he pulled. However, I think he executed it in the proper way. Mm-hmm. So, Bill writes, I just bought a brand new Ford F-150.
5: Nice truck.
7: Okay. Oh, I bet that smells great.
6: Oh, fresh new car smell.
5: Oh, I love that.
6: I do enjoy an F-150. Sorry to the Chevy people. Yes, I'm one of those people who parks at the very back of the lot because I don't want someone swinging their door into my brand new truck. It's like Tyler.
8: I've done this 1,000 times. Still do it today.
7: You still do that?
8: Oh, yeah.
7: What year is your vehicle?
8: 2021.
7: 2021 and you still park at the back of the parking lot?
6: It's pristine, though.
8: It's pristine, though.
6: Yeah.
8: She's right.
6: It is.
7: You got to get that thing dinged. You got to get over that. I'll help you out with that.
8: Dude, I live in the city. Please. There's enough problems.
6: That's not the first time someone told him he needed to get dinged.
8: All right. You know what? This isn't about me. This is about Bill from Hingham.
6: All right. So he went to the supermarket on Saturday. He said, I parked at least 20 empty spaces away from everyone else, and I took up 2 spots.
7: Ooh.
6: Mm-hmm. Now, wait. Bill says, before people lose their minds, the lot wasn't even half full. When I came back out, there was a huge scrape down the passenger side of my truck and a shopping cart sitting next to it.
8: That's just terrible.
6: So I marched back into the store and I asked them to check the cameras. And this woman went out of her way to push her cart across the empty lot and deliberately sent it flying into the side of my truck.
7: She raged.
6: This is a dumb move, though, because cameras are everywhere.
8: You can't do this
6: stuff. You can't do it. I have her license plate, and I filed a police report. My girlfriend says I should let it go because I was asking for someone to teach me a lesson. Look, I agree that double parking near the entrance would be a jerk move, or if the parking lot was full, but there was plenty of room, which is why I went out of my way to park along the back line of the parking lot. So am I an a-hole for taking up 2 spaces when no one else was near me?
7: I've seen people do this.
8: Yeah, a lot of people
6: do. My friend
8: do
6: Mindy
8: it.
6: Does this.
7: Yeah.
6: Yeah.
7: And they're always way out. Yeah. Like, and I always think, wow, you got to walk all that way just to try to prevent somebody from dinging your door.
6: Which is funny, coming from a guy who beats himself up on the Peloton every day.
8: Yeah, like since when are you? You love physical activity.
7: Yeah, but it's an inconvenience.
6: It's like people who circle the gym parking lot or the mall parking lot to get a close space. I'm like, you're doing 10,000 steps in there anyway. What are you doing? What are you doing?
7: I get it, though. He loves this thing. It's brand new.
6: Yeah. You got to protect that.
7: That's got to last like at least 3 or 4 months, that feeling of like nobody can touch this.
8: Or 5 years. But go ahead.
6: I wonder if he's dropped his first French fry.
7: Down in that
6: between
7: space.
6: The console. See, like, there
7: you
6: it goes.
7: You got the 2 fingers trying to squeeze it. Yep. And you can't get it down.
6: And it's tucked in between the center console and the seatbelt, so you can't.
7: It's there forever.
6: You're not getting it out.
7: You're trading it in with
6: it. Yeah, it's like the fly that used to be between the windows here.
7: Yeah. Well, Tyler, I think I know how you feel.
8: No, I think he nailed it. He did the right thing. Mm-hmm. You know, he, like you said, Danielle, he even wrote, he didn't take up 2 spots close. He went far, far away. The place was only half full.
7: Yeah.
8: Leave him alone. What are you doing? The lady with the carriage and scratching his car, I paid good money for a brand new Ford F-150. What are you doing?
7: I wonder why that pissed her off so much that she was doing
8: people
7: that.
8: Get jerked
6: people
8: and stuff like that.
6: People get really upset about that. Like, again, I've seen people park over 4 spots, like right in the middle of the cross between the spots, close to a store.
7: Yeah.
6: That's a complete a-hole move.
7: Yes.
6: But if the parking lot is not full and you're on the, you know, you're on the tree line at the edge of the parking lot, there's no problem.
7: Right.
6: You're just trying to stay away from everybody.
7: I agree.
6: Mind your business.
7: I agree. It's not bothering anybody except for her.
6: I have a bigger problem with the people who leave their carts in a handicap spot.
8: Yeah.
7: Take your cart back.
6: Just put it back. Or
8: always.
6: Like,
7: take it back.
6: Put it
8: always
6: anywhere
8: it back.
6: Else.
8: Yeah.
6: Don't put it in the middle of a handicap spot.
8: Dude, when I go to Wegmans, I park as far away as possible, but I park near one of the carriage return things.
6: Yeah.
8: Just so I can return the carriage. You got to be a good boy.
6: Yes. Thank you.
7: Do you ever take up 2 spaces?
8: No, I don't do that.
6: He wouldn't.
8: I don't.
7: You've never
8: do
7: done
6: You're
7: that?
6: You're asking for it.
8: No, not really. I did it years ago with a different Audi, but like, but it was like I didn't take up two spots. I just went real far left in the end spot.
7: Yeah.
8: I did that, but I would never take up two spots. That's not cool because you're actually risking something. Because I get it. Like,
6: yeah.
8: It pisses people off, so why risk getting your car dinged up?
6: Right.
8: Because somebody out there is going to do it.
7: I remember when we parked next to each other in Garage B here.
8: Yeah.
7: And I'm like a mile away from you, and you were complaining about it.
6: Yeah.
7: Like, I could swing my door all the way open, and it wouldn't even come near your vehicle.
8: I was parked at the end spot, and I was all the way over to either the left or the right, whatever side it was.
7: Yes.
8: And he decided an empty parking lot to use the spot right next to me. Why would you do that?
7: Because the door was right there.
8: You're so lazy.
7: That's not lazy. There's nobody in there.
8: This is a champion Peloton rider. You can't walk an extra space.
7: What am I doing? Wind strip?
8: Yeah, exactly.
7: Wind sprints in the garage?
8: Dude, one extra space over. You parked right next to me. That was so, so pissed.
7: He's so insane. 877-617-1007. Call or text or leave us a talkback on the free iHeartRadio app. What do you think about Bill and his brand new shiny F-150? I bet it's a black one, too. Those look great. They're clean.
6: Yep.
7: Oh!
6: You get the lift kit, the custom rims.
7: Tires are all shiny.
6: Yeah. The USA, no plate in the front, so it's probably a cop.
7: Did he get the cap on the back of it?
6: Yeah, you have to.
7: He's got the cap.
6: Yeah.
7: He went all out on this.
6: Protect that. Get the liner.
7: Oh.
6: Linex. Yeah.
7: So he takes up two spaces, but he does it far, far away from anybody. Yet, somebody runs a grocery cart into him.
6: I'll show you.
7: Oh. Is he the a-hole? Let us know here at ZLX.

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1: All right, here's the scoop. We heard from Bill from Hingham. Got himself his dream vehicle. He was driving an old beat-up Camry, but he always wanted an F-150. He finally got one, brand new, gorgeous. Had 4 miles on it. So nice.
2: Nice whip.
1: So he's taking care of this thing.
3: Yeah.
1: So when he goes to the grocery store, he parks way over there.
3: Can't even see you.
1: In the corner, at least 20 spaces away from everybody else.
3: Yeah.
1: And he takes up 2 spaces.
3: He went early. It's not full. The parking lot wasn't full. There's plenty of room for everybody.
1: He's minding his own business.
3: Yeah. So he backed in, delayed gratification.
1: Okay.
3: That's what I do. I'm a back end.
1: You always do, don't you?
3: Almost always. Wow. Listen, if you ever tried to get out of the Whole Foods parking lot in Swampscott, you would know why I back in. But anyway, I digress.
1: You always back in.
3: It's a little, it's a very niche
1: it's
3: reference.
1: It's taking me in a different place. All right.
3: Shut up.
1: So. He comes out. He's got his grocery bags and everything. He's going to take a look at this beautiful truck.
3: What's that?
1: What is that? There's a line right down the side.
3: All the way down the side.
1: And a grocery cart. Somebody ran a grocery cart along the side of the F-1.
2: Lose my mind.
1: He lost his mind. Went into the store, got the manager. They checked out the videos. Got the
3: lights. Go to the loss prevention office.
1: Yes.
3: They're playing it back.
1: There she is. See her doing it. Follow her back to her vehicle. There's the license plate.
3: Yeah.
1: Police report.
3: The guy sitting there in the office, he's got the Red Sox jersey on. You're like, oh, I thought you were a shopper. Oh, no, you're the loss prevention guy.
1: Does the manager have a clip-on tie, clip-on short tie. Sleeve, white shirt?
3: This time Freeze has never been available for a clip-on bow tie.
1: So, Bill filed a police report. His girlfriend said, let it go. What are you doing? This is his dream vehicle.
3: Destruction of personal property. You can't do that.
1: It's been defaced.
3: Yes.
1: And he just got it. But is he the a-hole for parking in 2 spaces that far away?
3: And I am of the opinion and the viewpoint that even if he did park close and took up 2 spots, it doesn't give you the right to damage his stuff.
2: No.
3: I don't understand how people take those liberties and think like that they get a pass.
2: I get how you would want to.
3: Yeah.
2: But you still shouldn't do it. That's bad. That's bad juju.
3: It is bad juju.
1: Thank you. But as we've learned several times before, some people just fly into an instant rage.
2: Yes.
1: And just do things that maybe they regret later.
3: Should have thought of that a little longer.
1: 877-617-100.7. Call or text or leave us a talk back on the free iHeartRadio app. What do you think of Bill?
4: Clearly this guy's a jackass. He's parking at the back of the lot anyway. Why does he need to take up 2 friggin' spaces?
2: I mean, I get the 2 spaces thing. Like, he didn't need to do it.
3: Right.
2: I wouldn't do it. Just because I know there's always going to be that one person out there, like this lady, who's going to get pissed and key your car or throw a carriage into it or something.
1: I'm surprised when you go to the grocery store, you don't wrap your vehicle in, like, Nana's quilt.
3: Yeah.
2: You know, if
1: just
2: I could.
1: So nobody touches it.
2: If I could, I would.
3: We also don't know the parking lot schematics, if you will. Some parking lots have what I like to refer to as comfort spaces, like the Walgreens in Swampscott. They've got very wide spaces.
1: That's rare.
3: It is
2: rare, yeah.
3: But you have some lots where they squeeze in so many cars that even if you do park perfectly between the lines, that gust of wind takes your door, you're hitting the person next to you.
1: That is true.
3: So if it was like that, I could see where he would straddle the line. I'm just saying.
1: I don't know. I guess I'm okay with it just because it's brand new. Let the guy do it. He's not bothering anybody.
3: And there are also people, like you referenced Tyler with Chuck parking next to you in the garage, not that he did it for this reason, but people will park next to them out of spite to be like, oh, you want to park all the way over here?
1: Wow.
2: Oh, that's happened to me a million times.
3: Yeah.
2: There's nobody around me. Then I come out and there's a car on each side. It's like, come on.
3: I'm going to bat for you, Nolan. Okay?
2: What are you doing?
3: Lean into
1: Have you
3: it.
1: Seen some people? They'll back in like with 2 inches. On one side, up against the driver's side of the other car.
2: Yeah. Just a-holes.
1: Just to be that person.
5: I don't believe for a second that he parked far, far away. Maybe if he did, he parked right up next to a car that was far away. And that's why she threw the carriage against his truck, because she couldn't get into her own car.
3: No, he said there was nobody there.
1: It just enraged her.
3: Yeah, she was pissed. She was going to teach him a lesson, and she thought she was going to do it anonymously. Joke's on you, Helen.
1: There's cameras everywhere.
2: Probably grabbing some beat-up 20-year-old car. She's pissed at life.
3: She's so upset about it.
2: This guy's got a brand-new Ford F-150 looking sweet.
1: Do you think that brought her satisfaction doing that? Did that make her feel better?
3: Oh, yeah. And she probably went home and told a couple of people about it. She's like, you know what I did today? I really showed this guy.
2: What's the penalty? What's the penalty she's going to pay for this?
3: I don't know what the technical, I mean, destruction of property. I don't know what the amounts. I don't know what this would technically qualify as.
2: At least 6 years in prison I'd give her.
6: Do the cops really, like, ring your doorbell and...
3: Okay.
6: Ma'am, can we speak to you for a moment?
2: I mean, it is destruction of personal property.
3: Right.
6: Yeah.
7: It doesn't fit. You must have quit.
3: 978 texter says, I see this all the time. I work at a hospital, which is why I never call. But the people with wicked nice cars park very far away and take two spots. No one cares because they're so far away. That nosy bee is totally the a-hole.
6: I see that, too. I see a lot of people park far away. I don't see a lot of double spacers anymore.
3: No, it's rare.
6: It is rare. But if you're far away from everybody.
3: Intentional double spacers. You have the accidental ones that they, you know, like somebody who might work in this building. you get out of the vehicle and you don't see that you're parked over the lane.
2: You're never going to let that go.
3: No, I can't let that go, can you? I didn't mention them by name.
6: Jim from Brockton, good morning.
8: Morning.
6: What do you think, Jim?
8: I drive a large vehicle like an F-150. Uh-huh. I drive a Econoline Sprinter vehicle.
3: Yep.
8: So 90% of the time out in town, your car cannot fit. I parked at a parallel spot where my front end was over the white line and my back end, my tires were at the line. Mm. So almost 2 feet of my car was in the vehicle's spot behind me. There's downsizing car parking
3: yes.
8: spots. So I don't... Yeah, she's a B. She's an A.
2: Yeah, both.
3: She's all the letters.
6: With an A and a B and a B and a Y.
3: A and a B and a Y. Yeah,
8: baby. And I don't want to go to the next letter.
6: All right.
3: Tyler just did, so yeah. you're good.
2: She's a D. I can give them all. There you go.
3: 774 texter. Lady is the a-hole. She went out of her way to mess up his truck and didn't put her shopping cart back. Girlfriend is two for not standing by her man and understanding. My girlfriend would be madder than me if that happened. Yeah, I'd be pissed too. Another 774 text. I don't feel like he's an a-hole. If he's that far away and no one is anywhere near him, he's fine. I think the woman with the carriage is the a-hole. Talk about a Karen. His girlfriend also a bit of an a-hole for not supporting him. That truck is brand new.
9: Karen!
3: Patrick texts us. Welcome back, Chuck. He's definitely not an a-hole, but I would like a follow-up with the police report to see what happened to Karen. A lot of Karen mentions in the text.
6: Mm-hmm. Yeah, a lot of girlfriend mentions, too.
3: Yeah.
6: You know, do you think that he feels he loves his truck more than her now? Is that what it is?
2: Of course he does.
3: The truck doesn't talk back unless you ask it to.
2: Wow.
3: Listen, I can say that. I
2: mean, she said it. No.
6: Yeah, you
3: I
6: did
3: can
6: say that.
3: That. I can say it. 774 text, the price of a new truck these days is crazy. The lady who pushed her cart into it deserves the maximum charges available to be brought down upon her.
2: Yes. Whoa. I agree with that.
3: As for his girlfriend backing up the other woman, no way. Send her home with the cart pushing Karen. It's like everybody's sending the same text and it's all different people. It's crazy.
9: Karen.
3: Craziness.
6: Well, what do you guys think of Bill from Hingham and his brand new shiny F-150 parked way down the other end of the parking lot, but it does take up two spaces.
3: Mm-hmm.
2: Oh.
6: And it bothered this woman so much, she took the grocery cart.
2: God forbid.
6: Right down the line.
3: Mm-hmm.
6: And get that fresh white scratch. You put your finger on it right away just to feel, oh, I feel it!
3: I was driving home the other day and they're doing... There's contractors at one end of my street, so they're kind of parked up on the curb, but it's at a light.
6: Yeah.
3: So if the people on the other side don't hug the right side of the street, you can't get by. So I was like squeezing through, and like my mirror tapped their mirror, and I was like, oh, like please let this be the stupid black plastic that rubs off that you can get off with a fingernail, and it was. And I was like so panicked. I was like, oh my God, really?
6: This is the ride home.
3: Can you guys just move over?
6: Totally panicky. Tell us what you think of Bill. 877-617-100.7. 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
24: On August 4th, 1962, Marilyn Monroe died. 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
4: Well, it's going to be a big day in Plymouth Superior Court. Opening statements expected in just over an hour in the trial of Lindsay Clancy. Her former husband, Patrick, is expected to be the first prosecution witness, and his 911 call could be played for the jury. Central question will be whether Clancy understood that her actions were wrong or was experiencing a severe postpartum psychosis episode. Trial is expected to last anywhere between 6 to 8 weeks. A judge has barred the public release of the 911 call and graphic evidence involving the children. I think that's the right move.
5: This is going to be a huge trial.
4: Massive. Continuing coverage.
5: Do you think they're going to have crowds of people outside the courtroom, fans and all that, camping out and wearing T-shirts? And
4: I don't know if it'll be as thematic as Karen Reed's people, but I would think she would. People are so divided on this case, and everybody pretty much has a solid yes or no. There's really not a ton of middle ground.
5: And now people are so into courtroom cases.
4: So into courtroom cases.
5: It's crazy.
4: It's unbelievable. So, if you need to be in the area of Plymouth Superior Court, just know there's probably going to be a lot of lane restrictions and
5: what details. Big star did I read recently is working on a Karen Reed movie? Was
6: Matt
5: that
6: Damon.
5: Matt Damon?
6: Matt
5: yeah.
6: Damon.
5: It was, wasn't it?
6: Yeah, he and Ben Affleck have their own like production company. I forgot what the hell it's called.
5: That would be huge.
6: Yeah. Matt yeah. Damon. That would be huge. I mean, if he's doing it and Ben Affleck, it's got to be good.
5: It's got to be big. Yeah. By the way, I saw The Odyssey. So good.
6: Oh God!
5: Matt Damon was so good in that.
6: What theater? What was the screening like? I mean, obviously it was IMAX, but like there's two different kinds.
5: Oh geez, I don't know, but it had the lay down seats. That's all.
4: That's nice. Did you have snacks?
6: That's all that matters.
4: Was there
6: really
4: food involved?
5: There was food involved. It was so good.
6: Food, booze?
5: No, I didn't do any booze. Not
4: what?
5: For that.
4: The one time last week you didn't know. Really?
6: I had one.
5: I had to keep my head straight.
4: You said
5: I had
4: no?
5: to focus on. I had to remember my whole, you know, Greek gods and all that kind of a thing.
4: Okay.
6: Did you do any like? Greek mythology research before you saw the movie, just to brush up.
5: You know, I did.
6: I've been reading that people are doing this.
5: Kelly did.
6: Yeah.
4: Of course
5: she read up on it.
6: Yeah.
7: Oh, boy.
6: But I don't remember anything about it.
5: I don't remember a lot of the details, but the whole Trojan horse thing, that was very cool.
6: Okay.
5: Yeah.
4: Okay.
5: Yeah, but I didn't realize he was gone for 10 years. That's a long time. Hey, I'm going to run out. We're going to sack the town. I'll be back
4: Tuesday.
5: Like 10 years or so.
4: Yeah.
8: Hey, Dad?
5: Why don't you embroider while I'm gone?
4: Oh, God. I did the entire Odyssey on an embroidery hoop because you were gone so long. A couple of creepazoid stories. 45-year-old Leon Dyer of Belmont appeared in Cambridge District Court on two counts of possessing child sexual abuse material. State police arrested Dyer recently following an investigation by its Internet Crimes Against Children Task Force and Belmont PD. Dyer teaches technology education at Belmont Middle School and also worked at a boys' summer camp in Middleborough.
6: Oh.
4: School officials say they currently have no evidence that Belmont students were involved, but Dyer has been barred from school property and had district accounts suspended. Former nurse John Tam of Hopedale appeared in Suffolk Superior Court on 8 indecent assault and battery charges involving 2 teenage boys. Prosecutors say both alleged assaults occurred while the patients were recovering from anesthesia after surgery at Boston Children's Hospital.
5: Oh, God.
4: It's just the worst possible type of predatory activity. One in 2022 and another one in 25. In the second case, surveillance video allegedly shows Tam taking a patient into a private bathroom and then coming out 9 minutes later. So investigators are asking families whose children may have encountered him at Boston Children's, Beth Israel Deaconess, or 2 UMass Memorial campuses to report any suspected misconduct.
5: Oh, my God. If you're a parent who had your kid there,
4: I'd be losing my mind.
5: You would be losing your mind.
4: Nobody's safe anywhere.
5: Oh,
4: that's so and it's creepy. Like these professions like lend itself to say they seek them out.
5: Yeah, people that you trust.
4: Yeah, that you trust. And then they do stuff like that. I almost just swore. I can't. Boston police searching for a man who allegedly seriously injured another person during an argument last night and then escaped on a Skoda. The officers responded shortly before 8:15 p.m. to Huntington Ave near the Panera across from the Prue. Police say the victim was struck in the leg with an object, possibly a rock, and was hospitalized with a serious but non-life-threatening wound. Investigators believe the attack was not random, but they have not yet made an arrest.
5: A drive-by rocking.
4: Be like, hey, I know that guy. I don't like him.
5: Find me a rock downtown.
4: Find me a good one with a sharp edge. Just throw it right in the shin.
5: That's it.
4: Popular floating restaurant and bar called The Dive has been declared a total loss following a fire on Lake Winnipesaukee. Investigators believe Saturday afternoon's fire began in the kitchen. They don't think it's suspicious. The restaurant was open at the time. Everybody on board escaped safely. Boaters nearby were swimming over with fire extinguishers. I mean, the boating community, just everybody come. It's like, it reminded me of when that plane crashed, that small plane, it was upside down and everybody was kayaking out to try to get the pilot out. Crazy stuff.
5: But rushing over with a fire extinguisher to this three-story floating bar.
4: Yes.
5: It's like, I'm going to help. No.
4: No, I don't.
5: Don't try.
4: Just stay over there. The vessel has been since towed away from the Smalls Cove sandbar while New Hampshire State Fire Marshal's office continues to investigate. And that will flow into our check-in.
5: That's right.
4: At 8:30.
5: Say you were on this floating bar, which sounds like it was really cool.
4: Great time.
5: Out on Winnipesaukee.
4: Yeah, hell yeah.
5: Blast. And they say, abandon ship. Mm-hmm. Before you go, you got to grab something. All right, because this thing's going down. What are you grabbing? Mm-hmm. What are you taking with you?
6: Oh, yeah.
5: You going behind the bar? You going to top shelf?
6: Maybe. Mm-hmm. Maybe you grab some cutlery?
5: Cutlery.
4: There you go.
6: Nice set of steak knives or something? You never know.
5: What is that, an electric carving knife?
4: That Cutco?
5: I haven't seen one of those in so long, I'm taking it.
4: You know, they have a lifetime warranty. I still have my family's electric carving knife. And I went to Savers in Saugus recently, which is a whole fresh type of hellscape that you just can't even imagine.
5: Yes, it is.
4: But I got a great lamp. And they had like two electric carving knives. And the boxes were clearly from like 1963.
5: Just you saying that, I can hear it.
4: Yeah, and the two things, and you got to snap the two blades in with each other, and if you don't do it right, they don't go across.
5: Oh, are we taking that out for Thanksgiving? You're damn right we are.
4: You got to clean in between the blades, because it's got the beef from last year.
5: I don't think Grandpa should be doing that anymore. He's 88 years old. He shouldn't have the electric car. Yeah, you try to take it away from
4: him. It's all he has left. All he has left.
6: Let him, leave him alone. Let him play with it.
4: That's what Mom said. How did the temperature drop 3 degrees?
5: No.
4: It went from 65 to 62. Ah! Well, anyway, we're going to have a high of 80 later on today. It is cloudy right now, but skies should clear up sometime within the next hour or so, if you will. And then tomorrow through Friday, we've got a lot of rain moving in. We have some potentially damaging thunderstorms that could hang over isolated areas. So there is a warning for flash flooding in some spots, especially urban areas. And if, you know, you check those storm drains, if it's covered with a little cucka, I just want to move that out of the way.
5: A little what?
4: A little cucka. A little detritus, if you will.
5: The detritus.
4: A little something. All right? I'm Danielle. Let you download.
2: What's up? Now. What's the wide, wide world of sports is going on here?
7: 100.7 seconds of sports with Tyler.
6: Just when we thought we were out, they pull us back
5: in.
6: Yeah,
5: you're singing a different tune now, huh?
6: Everybody is.
5: No more.
6: Everybody.
5: Sell the team. Sell the team.
6: Everybody gave up on the Red Sox, and now everybody's fully invested once again. 15-game winning streak ties the franchise record. They win another series over the weekend. They're in second place. They got the second wild card spot right now. Red Sox fever is back.
5: Jeez. Roman Anthony?
6: Still not back.
5: Is he taking the whole year off or what?
6: Oh, man. Somebody said to me the other day, is he a bust? I'm like, no. He's got this weird injury that just won't heal. He's down in Fort Myers.
5: Look at that swollen finger. I did that splitting wood. I'm here.
6: I don't want to know what you were doing with that
5: I'm
6: finger.
5: Here.
6: Put that thing away.
4: Wow.
6: So anyway, Sox won 2-3 over the weekend from the Blue Jays. Ranger Suarez was back on the hill yesterday after missing 3 weeks with a groin injury. He was on a pitch count. Only went 4 innings, but pitched great. Gave up no runs. Struck out 6. The offense doing their thing again yesterday. Jaron Duran at the plate in the 4th inning with a couple of runners on.
8: And there you go. Base hit to the right center. 1 run in. Here comes Durbin. He's around to score. That's a 2-run single. 3-0 Boston.
6: We go to the 7th inning. We got the new guy. Remember the new guy? Jermai Jones?
5: Yes.
6: First plate appearance when he joined the Sox. Hits a home run. Well, he got after it again yesterday. Pinch hitting for Yoshida, also with runners on 2nd and 3rd.
8: High fly ball, left center field. That's deep back toward the wall. And that ball's off the green. That's going to score 2. The Red Sox add a couple more on a long drive off the wall by Jermai Jones. It is 5-0.
6: One guy in the lineup that's been extremely quiet lately, 0-20 skid. Willie Abreu. Well, he got after it yesterday, too. Drove in Jones right after that.
8: 0-2, swinging a high fly ball to left field. Driving Piniago back to the wall. He's going to try and play it off the green. Another run is in. And Abreu scampers into second, a run scoring double to make it 6-0.
5: I love the sound when it hits the wall. Boom.
6: Yeah. Mm-hmm. Yeah. You stood next to that wall, right?
5: Oh, God,
6: that,
5: yeah.
6: That sound is loud
5: that
6: when
5: is
6: something
5: loud.
6: Hits it.
5: Also, when you're standing next to the wall, you're looking up at it, it's got 8 billion ding marks on it from all the years.
6: Oh, it's so great. Sox win, 6-1. This is one thing I hate. So they're off on this big 7-game West Coast road trip. They finish up yesterday. They get on the plane. They go right to Sacramento. Like, they don't even get a day off to travel for a West Coast road trip.
5: That sucks. Being tested.
6: 4 against the homeless Athletics, then 3 against the Dodgers. Peyton Tolley gets the start tonight at 9:40. Finally, World Cup fever swept through the Commonwealth this summer.
5: Sure did.
6: Even got somebody like me who doesn't even like soccer. And now the legislature is considering a way to keep the soccer party going with a regular international tournament featuring nations with local ties. State Senator Paul Feeney's Economic Development Bill Amendment. This is a great name for this. No soccer, no party.
4: Oh, all right.
6: This would create, get ready for it, the Massachusetts Cup.
5: The Cup?
6: The proposal specifically names the U.S. and Scotland as potential teams to be invited, with priority going to, quote, nations with a significant diaspora in the Commonwealth. I had to look that up because I didn't know what the hell that meant. You know what it means? It's a scattered population of people living outside their traditional original homeland who maintain a connection to their culture, identity, or heritage.
5: Thank you.
6: Diaspora.
4: But he can't one word it.
6: What do you mean?
4: Go ahead.
5: Right. What's the Massachusetts Cup going to look like?
6: I don't know. Hey, what is
9: it? State flag.
5: No, he can't do the state flag.
9: Flower.
5: State flower.
6: The amendment will be up for debate this week, and Senator Feeney says colleagues are already lining up to support it.
5: I like it.
6: How cool would that be? The Massachusetts Cup, you bring the Taunton Army back. Let's go.
5: Sounds like a money grab.
6: Probably. At sports, I'm Tyler. This is the Chuck Nolan Morning Show. Speaking of money grabs, the bribe is back.
5: Oh.
6: Win a grand 13 times a day on the 40, starting at 9:40 this morning, right here on this program.
5: This coming Saturday night, Motley Crue is at the Xfinity Center with Extreme and Tesla, and you could be there too. 877-617-1007. It's Classic Rock Challenge time, and along with this, you qualify for a chance to go backstage and meet the band. Backstage! That's sacred land. Hey, you don't have a pass. You can't get back
4: here. Hey, where are you going?
5: Wait, I have a laminate. Oh, go ahead. Feel free to help yourself to some shrimp as well on the way by.
4: Oh, is that cocktail sauce? Is there a mignonette?
6: It's warm.
5: What are we doing, Pelosi?
9: Well, I can't make it any easier for you. Oh. It's a one-word challenge.
4: Oh.
6: Uno wordo.
5: You're in a mood today, aren't you?
4: Una palabra.
5: You're angry about last hour.
9: 1 hour? No.
6: Oh, you mean when you gave away the contest to somebody who didn't actually win it?
9: Yeah. Oh, please, Mr. Giveaway the Contest. How many times have you given away the contest?
5: You changed the rules.
9: Slash ruined the
5: you
9: contest.
5: You have to get the name of the song and the band exact.
9: The rules are what I say the rules are.
4: Wow. Playing fast and loose.
5: What's going on up in New Hampshire, right?
4: I think of all the times he could have done the Trump buzzer card thing,
5: this
4: was an applicable application of said thing. Not to be redundant.
5: So you approve.
4: Yeah, I'm fine with that one.
9: All right. See, I know what's going on. I know how to not.
4: Well, let's
9: Danielle.
4: Right, I'm not
9: I know
4: going
9: how
4: crazy.
9: To get through.
5: Well, what's
9: morning.
5: The diaspora?
4: Diaspora.
9: He did say it right. I will give him.
4: Yeah.
6: I had to check out the pronunciation. I'm not that.
4: Tyler's out sick today. He got the diaspora parasite.
5: 877-617-1007. Let's do it. Classic Rock Challenge up next from ZLX.

0: Absolutely.
1: Babe, I'm leaving.
2: I think I was making a head call for that song.
1: All right, listen again. Listen closely.
2: Let's get back to me. Give me one more time.
1: All right, here we go. What
3: is that? It is not Mr. Roboto.
1: It is not. No.
4: Domo.
2: Oh.
1: Was there a big crowd for Styx?
2: Yes and no.
1: Okay.
3: Curious?
1: All right.
2: One more time, please.
1: What is going on here?
3: And we're generous today on the Chuck Nolan Morning.
1: Well, things have been happened. What?
5: No one came.
3: Maybe not.
5: Is it three times? Couple, two, three. He ain't
3: Listen to him. Sounds like somebody
1: Lady,
3: we know.
1: Bill from Chestnut Hill. Billy!
3: William.
6: Hey.
4: Billy.
1: Here we go.
4: Billy.
1: Here's your word. Love. Tell me the song.
6: That's the word love.
1: Oh,
6: we love
1: it. No, you can't sing. You can't sing.
6: Now, can I hear it again? One more time?
1: Look at Pelosi's nodding. Pelosi, like, yes.
3: Okay, I'll give it to him. Love.
5: I'm giving the thumbs up like the emperor.
1: So recognizable.
3: This is so easy.
1: It's easy.
6: Is it the Who?
1: It is not the Who, no. Greg from Stoughton is going to get this. I feel it. Come on, Greg.
3: Gregory.
7: Good morning, everybody.
1: Good morning.
7: Good night. I am ready. I got this.
1: All right, let's make it dramatic. I will play the word. Love. And you say that is?
7: Yes, it's Foreigner, and you're as cold as ice.
1: Tyler, would you review the rules once again?
3: You have to get the name of the song and the artist correct.
4: Feeling great Tina Belcher right now.
3: Can I give an example?
1: Please.
3: So if it was the answer is not Stairway to Heaven, but if it was,
1: yeah,
3: you sure can't just say Zeppelin Stairway.
1: Yeah.
3: Or you can't say Led Zeppelin Riding a Stairway to Heaven. Like, you gotta say Led Zeppelin Stairway to Heaven.
5: Come Sail Away by Styx, if it were that.
3: Yes. It's not Come Sail Away.
1: All right,
3: with
1: that's
3: me.
1: Enough examples. You're confusing
3: it's
1: people.
3: It's not Domo Arigato, Mr. Roboto. It's just Mr. Roboto.
5: Actually, is it?
1: It's just pretty. Hey, Iris is back. Iris from Beverly, back for another shot. You did it last hour.
3: Wow.
1: Things didn't go well. Were you riding with your mom or something?
8: We were just sitting in the car. We're on vacation. So
4: oh, very nice.
8: We're real dedicated today.
4: Hey, guys.
1: What are you guys doing for vacation? Are you doing the staycation?
8: So we're at the Cape Cod right now.
4: Falmouth.
8: Falmouth, yeah.
1: Beautiful. Great day to be down the Cape. It's 58
4: yeah.
1: degrees.
4: It'll warm up.
5: It'll be down there.
8: Yeah, I'm supposed to be going to the ferry in the deeps. It's a wonderful day.
1: Oh, perfect. Beautiful. Oh, what a great way to start off.
3: Cold.
4: It's a chilly day for the ferry.
3: Cold on the ferry today.
4: Yeah. You got to stay inside.
8: Yeah,
4: the snack bar.
1: You get a ferry cocktail. You go out on the fantail.
4: Get the hot pretzel with the mustard as an extra $1.50.
5: Stop.
1: That's right. Love. What is that?
8: I feel it definitely is Foreigner. I just, like, if it's not cold as ice.
1: All right, let's slow down.
4: Let's back it up. Just
5: I don't know what to do.
3: I mean,
5: now we're in uncharted territory on the ferry.
1: What is the title of the song?
8: I feel like cold as ice. It does sound like cold as ice, but I mean,
4: don't overthink it.
1: All right. So your answer would be
8: Foreigner, cold as ice. I'll just do the same.
5: I think it's summer reading list.
1: That can't be cold as ice, so I don't know what else. Just say it!
8: So the other guy said it wrong. I thought he said the same thing. I guess not. Okay.
3: No, he said
1: you're as cold as ice. Yeah. It's simply called cold as ice.
4: That was like trying to finish on
8: Lexapro. I didn't hear that part. That's why I was like contemplating. I'm like, is that wrong? Because I'm like, I thought they already said that.
1: No, right. You got it.
5: I thought you said spider.
1: All right, well, you got to take the ferry back because this coming Saturday night, Motley Crue is at the Xfinity Center. You have tickets for that?
8: I'm excited for Extreme. I'm a huge Extreme fan.
1: There you go! Nuno!
3: Way to go, Iris.
1: Extreme, Tesla, and Motley Crue, you have a chance to meet Motley Crue as well, and possibly other members of the other bands as well.
8: Oh, that'd be sick. I'd love to meet Tommy Lee.
1: That's cool. All right.

0: 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The boat restaurant bar. 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
1: Mm.
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3: 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And hit that talk back button. Send a message right to the studio here. Over the weekend, Lake Winnipesaukee. Tragedy. The Dive. A two-story bar and restaurant, which officially opened in July of 2018.
4: Yep.
3: Caught on fire. Kitchen fire, they say.
4: Yes.
3: You got to clean the vent. You need the
4: vent,
3: grease.
4: The grease traps.
3: Yes.
4: You get the health inspector that comes in. They're going to find you. They're going to shut you down. You get the bee on the thing in the window.
3: It's bad for business.
4: Unless you work at Coyote Ugly and the owner's paying off the guy that works in the north end. That's the health inspector. It's a whole thing.
3: Oh!
4: Yeah, my hands were shaking.
3: So they had a big fire, and that's the end of the Dive.
4: The Dive has given.
3: I never made it to the Dive myself. Pelosi, you're a New Hampshireite. You ever get on the Dive?
5: No, it's the first I'm hearing of it.
4: It actually looks like a lot of fun. They get the patio up top with the little triangular, you know, the sun protector things.
3: The sails?
4: Yeah.
3: Do you think they'd let you dive off the Dive?
4: Probably not.
3: Into the lake? That would be so cool.
4: That might be a little
3: insurance liability thing.
4: Yeah.
6: Like going on a booze cruise.
3: Yeah.
4: Ah, the Frederick Nolan. Those were the days.
3: Uncle Frederick, yes.
6: Yeah, Uncle Freddy.
3: Yeah.
5: He was a longshoreman, wasn't he?
3: But a bar on Winnipesaukee in the summertime, these guys must have made bank.
6: Mm-hmm.
4: Yeah.
3: They must have. I'm sure they paid well for whoever had to clean out the whole bathroom section.
4: Everybody's
3: there.
4: Just toasted.
3: Clean those tanks out.
6: Huge party vibe up there as it is.
3: Yes. Yes.
6: And a floating bar. Oh.
4: Oh, it just looks so. It's so charred. It looks so sad.
3: It's yeah. charred. Yeah. It didn't sink, but it's charred.
4: It's shad.
3: And it's gone.
4: It's well done.
3: That's the end of it.
4: Yeah.
3: So we want to know, say you were on the... By the way, everybody got off safely.
4: Yes.
3: Nobody was hurt on this.
6: Good news.
3: Everybody escaped.
4: Stop.
3: But say you were on the Dive, enjoying yourself.
4: Yeah.
3: You're a couple cocktails in. And all of a sudden...
4: Spicy marg, maybe.
3: Boom, boom, boom. Ladies and gentlemen, abandon ship. Abandon ship. You have to get off. You have to get off in a hurry.
6: Did they have to, like, jump in the water?
3: Probably. I would imagine.
4: I would assume...
6: Life jackets, swimming...
3: There was a lot of other boaters coming to help, so I imagine they were picking up people and what have you.
6: A lot of overweight guys doing the doggy paddle.
4: Oh, God.
3: Exactly. You hear that. Iceberg, dead ahead.
7: All hands.
3: All right, so it's going down. You got to get off there, but before you leave, you're taking something with you. What are you grabbing on the way out?
6: Looking at me.
3: Because this could be sitting at the bottom of Winnipesaukee, you know? Everything's going down. You got to take something.
4: Yeah.
3: You know, maybe the fire started with that woman that was scraping the bottom of her foot with a fork, created sparks on the foot fungus.
4: Oh, I'm
3: just saying.
4: Yeah, I forgot about it. What did you do? Why'd you bring
3: it back? I brought
4: it back
3: again. Yeah. So, what would you grab on the way out? I'll get started here. But it was a big tequila week for me this past week.
4: No kidding.
3: Big one.
4: Alex, I'll take things that didn't need to be said for 500.
6: Your liver must be the size of a football.
3: I actually had to do another run to the local liquor establishment.
4: You had to re-up? Guy.
3: And I walked in and the guy said, Chuck, back so soon. I felt like crap.
6: Here's the number for AA.
3: I felt like crap. Like, oh.
4: Holy hell.
3: Don't say that. Seriously? There's a tequila. I think it's called Clase Azul.
6: Oh, the white bottle.
4: It's so expensive. It's so overrated.
3: So expensive.
4: It's so overrated.
6: No, it's not.
3: I've never had it.
6: It's good.
3: But I was at a place in Miami once, and this guy was there holding court with like 10 people at his table, and he just kept ordering bottles of it. And I see right here at Total Wine, the best version of it, $539 for a bottle.
4: Yeah.
6: Yeah, they don't give it away.
3: I'm grabbing one of those on the way out.
6: That's a good choice.
4: That is a very good choice.
3: That is mine.
5: Wait, you're saying like... You're saying, what would we loot from the place on the way out?
3: I'm not saying looting. You're taking a souvenir. It's going down.
6: A souvenir.
4: All right, Kesha.
3: Because look, like the Titanic, they're bringing up plates, artifacts, going into museums.
5: People were jumping off the boat with it, though, at the time. They didn't bring it into the lifeboats with them.
3: Look who is spraying cold water all over the check-in with Chuck this morning. For God's sake, this is not reality. This is a fantasy thing, you see.
4: Oh, I
3: see.
4: Buzzkill.
5: So, like,
3: Father Pelosi, I assume.
6: Seriously, I mean, when's catechism? I mean, what are we doing?
4: You know, mini padre.
6: It's Spirito right. Santo, così sia.
3: So I'm grabbing the tequila.
1: The Edmund Fitzgerald.
3: Danielle, what are you taking off this steamed ship, the dive?
4: Probably a nice platter. These places often have the nice oval platter that you get the seafood thing on and whatnot. Like, it's a nice size. It's something maybe you're not going to buy for yourself at Home Goods, but every once in a while you need something bigger than your average dinner plate. And you're like, I wish I had an oval platter.
3: All right, you were eyeing that.
4: Okay. I was.
3: Hey, you know what? It's going to go down to the bottom of Winnipesaukee. No one will ever use it.
4: It's like burying your relative with jewelry.
3: Exactly.
4: Like, what are we doing? What a weight. She would want, Grandma would want to be buried in the pearls. No. Snatch. They're coming home with me. What are you doing?
3: That's a very good example.
4: You know?
3: Right there.
4: Just take the plate. Just wipe the tartar sauce off, and you're good.
5: Would you have ordered that meal with the thought that it might sink, so you'd have the plate in front of you, and you can just go?
4: Now it's going to be in my reticular activating system, yes. Yes, now I'm thinking of it.
3: All right, Tyler, you're DJing on the dive, and you're playing... Van Halen, A to Z.
5: You're rearranging deck chairs on the Titanic, and you're DJing.
4: They're doing that down the street.
3: You got to leave in a hurry. You're leaving the equipment behind, but what are you taking with you?
6: I'm grabbing all my Van Halen cassettes. No, I think I'm going the same route as you. I think I'm going for a high-end bottle of booze. And if I see a bottle of Johnny Walker Blue, which values close to $200,
4: good call.
6: I'm grabbing at least one, maybe more if there's more.
3: I would think you'd be more of a cutlery guy.
6: I was thinking about that, maybe getting a nice set of steak knives. You could do that.
4: No, you're not going to take cutlery that hundreds of people have used.
6: Yeah, and who knows who's scratching their feet with it, like that lady on the carnival cruise.
4: Exactly.
6: I mean, let's God only realistic. Knows what's being done with that.
5: People are shaving pubic hairs with them. Climb into the lifeboat and getting beaten with an oar.
6: Yeah.
4: Women and children first. Lifeboat. Who's that man? Tyler.
6: The only thing we didn't think about, Chuck, is, I mean, these heavy bottles, we're going to sink.
4: Well, Chuck can probably put his feet on the bottom. I don't know.
6: Wow. Stop. Short joke. Really?
5: Yeah.
3: Tyler in the lifeboat wearing a dress, holding it.
6: Wow.
3: Holding the whiskey bottle. Women and children only.
5: Swamped,
3: I'm sorry, ma'am.
5: Like a baby.
3: Wow. I'm sorry, ma'am. I didn't see. Many women have a beard. I'm sorry.
4: I love your members only jacket. Excuse me.
6: Wow.
3: Hey, I'm a lady over here.
6: Jesus.
3: All right. Just to review.
6: Keep laughing. Go ahead.
4: We are.
3: The Dive, the two-story bar on Lake Winnipesaukee, went up in flames on Saturday. That's the end of the dive. Yeah. And everybody got off safely. Again, everybody got off safely.
2: Take it to sea, Mr. Murdoch.
3: We're saying if you were on board that Saturday afternoon and they say, everyone off, abandon ship, we got to go. You got to grab something on the way out. Mm-hmm. What are you grabbing?
5: Gotta grab something.
3: Yes!
5: Luggage with you? You mean like on an airplane, they say you have to abandon all your luggage and you just go.
4: Right.
5: In this case, you're looting the place on the way out. That's what I'm asking.
3: Absolutely. Why did I come back?
5: Are you saying like grab curtains, cutlery? Yeah.
3: Whatever
4: like
3: you want.
4: The Rhode Island curtain lady.
3: Because it's going to the bottom of Lake Winnipesaukee. So take
5: what
3: something.
5: What if it inverted like the Poseidon Adventure and we had to work our way
3: 877-617-1007. 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

0: terror on the high seas of Lake Winnipesaukee over the weekend. The Dive, the two-story bar, which opened back in 2018, burned down. It's still there. It's listing heavily to the port side.
1: Got a message from our pal Mark Hurwitz, frequent listener of the show, Hidden Boston. Check him out. Spent a lot of time in Alton Bay and do a ton of hiking around there, and all I can say is that place was an institution.
0: Oh.
1: It was crazy during the summer.
0: I would have loved to have gone there.
1: Me too.
0: Do the experience.
1: Absolutely.
0: But you had to have a boat to get on it, right? You can't. Is there any other way to get on? Do they have
1: a
0: shuttle?
1: I don't know if they have a floating shuttle.
0: Was there a shuttle?
2: Have a boat. You should have a boat.
1: Don't encourage him.
2: Man in your position.
0: Does anybody else in the building here have a boat?
1: He has children to support. Uncle Billy does.
0: I see the videos. Must be nice.
1: You want to get in the bag like the dog? Maybe Billy will bring you on board? Skipper?
0: The Dive, an institution on Lake Winnipesaukee, went up in flames. So for our check-in today, 877-617-100.7, you can call or text or leave us a talkback on the free iHeartRadio app. Say you were on the Dive Saturday afternoon when the order is given to abandon ship. You're going to grab something on the way out. What are you grabbing? And again, this is just like a fantasy thing, but Pelosi gets into the, what are you? Are you looting it? What are you stealing?
2: I'm asking. I'm just asking the parameters of the question.
1: He wants to know.
0: Yeah. Which leads to texts like 978. It's in 9 feet of water. Go back tomorrow and grab everything. That's not the point.
1: I'm busy.
0: That's not the point.
3: Go back tomorrow.
0: It's just, this is it. Your one chance to get a souvenir of some sort. I went to the top shelf of the bar myself, that beautiful bar that they had on the Dive, and took the tequila bottle.
2: So if we're at Tyler's house for cigar night, and God forbid there's a grease fire where he's making the Oso Buco.
0: Yeah. With the marrow.
2: Can I just grab his humidor and run out because all's fair because it's a fire and I can
0: All right, you do that. I'm grabbing the survival knife.
1: No, I'm getting the knives.
0: You're getting the knives?
1: Yes. You can take the dog painting over the toilet.
2: Guys, it's a fire. We can't fight
0: I'll
2: right
0: take
2: now.
0: The Patrick Nagel.
1: Yeah.
2: That's an original. You want that, yeah.
3: You know, I don't condone any of this, but I wouldn't blame you. I would, too. I got a fantastic humidor. It's a $500 humidor.
2: That's what I'm saying. Mm.
0: All right, so the Dive is going down. You're grabbing something on the way out. What's it going to be? Dave, in the car, what are you taking with you?
4: I'm going to grab that souvenir glass and my cigarettes.
1: Nice.
0: Yes. Cigarettes.
1: What kind of butts? That's the question.
4: Marlboro Reds.
1: Oh, God. Oh, you hate yourself.
0: Wait, how are you keeping them dry? You're jumping into the water.
4: Oh, you hold those babies up.
3: I swim with one arm.
0: He kept going around in a circle.
3: The other arm's going to smoke. And I'm ripping a righty.
2: You put them in a condom like these sailors used to do. You wrap them up and keeps everything dry.
0: Again, more nautical information from Mr. Pelosi.
3: Marlboro heavies. Oof. Mm-hmm. People still smoke. People are still doing that.
1: Yeah.
0: 781, a life jacket and a paddle. That's a long swim. Is it? Was it that far out?
1: It may have been because I think it does go.
0: Did it go around the lake, or is it just in one spot?
1: I don't know that it's stationary, because I've seen photos of it in different areas.
2: Oh, I thought it was stationary.
1: I could be wrong. Maybe it's just different angles. I don't know. I don't see any motors, though, so.
0: All right, give me some more text.
3: 617 says, the ship's wheel. Is it a ship?
1: Sure.
0: It has to have a wheel, right?
1: I mean, if it's being steered.
3: I gotta screw it. That takes time.
0: Did the captain stay on board, just in case it goes down?
2: Down with the ship, I think.
0: Would he go down with it?
2: You're supposed to do that.
3: Would you?
2: Oh, yeah, why not?
0: For a dive bar in Lake Winnipesaukee?
3: Right? Yeah.
1: Wasn't the, who was the guy that left the oil spill thing? Wasn't there a captain that bailed?
2: The Exxon Valdez.
1: It was the Valdez, right?
0: Yes, that's right.
2: Is that captain's name? Oh, yeah.
1: Joseph Hazelwood.
3: This is an interesting one.
0: Good for you, that's it.
3: Oh, good job. 508 texture says a plastic bag to keep my phone dry.
1: I mean, it's not a bad idea. I mean, most of them are technically kind of water resistant at this point, but.
3: And we did get a couple of people, a few texts that agree with me on the Johnny Walker Blue.
1: Real? I see one.
3: There's another one up top. All right. Keep reading.
2: Chuck keeps asking the waitress where the safe is. I don't know why.
0: 781 text. I would grab my friggin' lobster roll I paid $45 for.
1: I got one for $33 over the weekend. I felt like that was a good price.
0: God, we went to the rooftop bar at the Citizen M Hotel, which was beautiful, by the way.
1: Gorgeous.
0: Over Mass Ave. Spectacular.
3: I haven't been over there.
1: Kelly looked impeccable, by the way.
0: She looked great that day. It was our anniversary.
3: Don't say that day.
0: Well, for that day and for our anniversary celebration. What's the matter with you?
3: Every day.
0: You know, you're trying to paint me into a corner here.
3: Say every day.
1: Tyler.
0: So there was a couple next to us from Atlanta.
3: Oh,
0: and they asked us to take their picture with the city in the background.
1: Sure.
0: Yeah. And I say, how are you enjoying Boston? She said, I love it here, but I just paid $65 for a lobster roll.
3: Oh.
0: $65.
1: Yeah. I feel like for there, that's cheap.
0: Do you think they got it there? I assume they got it someplace else.
1: Mm, I don't know.
0: $65 for lobster roll?
3: At a place like that, yeah, that is kind of cheap, I think.
1: If they got it there, I'd pick at least $75 for that.
0: I would not do that.
1: And you know, it's like a bite-sized one, too. It's not even like a full-size.
0: It's out of an industrial bucket, too. Patrick texts, I'm going for the cash and the registers and maybe a bottle of vodka.
1: Well, that's all right. Larceny, so I don't know if we want to go that way.
3: You know, I'm reading
2: Jack Sparrow over here, yeah. Looting the place.
1: Who's paying in cash?
3: Not a lot of, I'm reading these texts, not a lot of cash references. I figured somebody's going for the drug.
1: Yeah, but
3: only
1: if,
3: a couple
1: if
3: of
1: you
3: people
1: don't know,
0: it's different
1: if
0: between
1: know
0: grabbing a bottle and grabbing cash.
1: Yeah, and if you don't know the POS system, you're not getting the drawer open. You got to think practically.
2: Conspiracy. I'm just going to ask.
0: So our question for today, for the check-in, the dive bar burns Saturday on Lake Winnipesaukee. We're saying if you were on there and you had to abandon ship, what are you grabbing on the way out? And again, these people who take it so literally, 978, it's in about 3 feet of water. It's not going down.
1: All right, play along. Jesus.
3: First of all, how deep is that?
0: It's got to be more than 3 feet of water.
3: Of course it's more than three.
0: What's the draw on something like that?
2: It's kind of like a barge, right? It's kind of like a big, it probably draws a couple feet, maybe 3-4 feet.
1: Interesting.
3: We do have one gentleman in the group here, 478 text. I'm grabbing my wife and booking it.
0: Oh,
1: that's nice.
3: See, you would grab Kelly.
1: Grab something.
0: Of course I would.
3: Of course you would. Where's my dear wife?
2: Time to dock this boat.
1: They're sitting in the VIP area anyway because, you know, the name. Don't say it.
3: We buried the lead before, but yeah, happy anniversary to Chuck Nolan and
0: Kelly.
3: Thank
0: you very much.
3: First class.
0: Thank you very much. Thank you. Appreciate that.
1: Aren't you lucky to have found each other in this twilight of life?
0: Wow. What? What was that?
3: Wow.
0: What was that?
3: What a shot.
0: Soylent Green is people. What was that?
1: That was really more meant to be a reference to your first marriage that was terrible. And be like, lucky that like
0: in my
1: second,
0: 20s when I was 23. Like and now I'm in the of twilight life, of my life.
2: When you go home, you're going to walk down the staircase like Jack. Kelly's going to be there. And Dad's going to be everyone's going to be there, Chuck.
0: At 10:15, I'm grabbing the bus down to the bingo hall at Foxwoods.
2: You'll be wearing a tuxedo.
0: As I do every Monday.
1: Listen, I hit Tyler already pretty hard. I got to get you with something today.
3: Chuck's popping. He's cutting a hole in those tennis balls so you can put them underneath the walker.
0: 6.7. Who's Jerry? Jerry is grabbing the cutie with those great-looking flotation cans.
3: Oh, come on. There's one pig
2: Jerry
3: in every group. Jesus.
1: Honk, honk.
3: The fire extinguishers.
1: All right.
3: That's a good one.
1: Again, practical.
3: Right. Some guys are going for survival. In that really, really shallow water.
0: 781. Will a case of Michelob Ultra float because it's so light?
3: Yeah. Lie on top of it.
0: Oh,
2: never let go.
0: That. Heather's in the car. Heather's given this some thought. All right, the dive bar is going down on Lake Winnipesaukee. What are you taking there, Heather?
5: I'm getting a souvenir sweatshirt.
1: Oh, that's really smart.
0: See that?
1: Merch.
0: Yes.
1: I didn't know they had merch. I would definitely do that.
0: Grab the merch in like five years from now. You're selling that thing. Yeah. Remember the dive?
1: This was on the day it caught on fire.
0: Are you serious?
1: This is fire. It's like a game-worn jersey.
0: Yeah.
2: I survived the fire and all I got was a t-shirt.
6: I'm nervous.

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0: It's a guy dressed up as a pirate, and he's like, it's very 80s coat. It's very,
2: what kind
0: very
2: of
0: late
2: a pirate?
0: 80s. It, you know, Arg.
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2: Just to follow up on the check-in for today. The floating restaurant on Lake Winnipesaukee, known as The Dive, which none of us had ever been on.
3: No.
2: Or were aware of.
3: Formerly known as.
2: Yes.
3: Sadly, FKA.
4: Rest in peace.
2: Engulfed in flames Saturday afternoon.
3: The Dive is dead.
2: They fought it valiantly, but it's still kind of floating, but it's a total loss.
3: It's like that humpback whale they towed out of Marblehead.
2: The one that gets stuck under the dock.
3: Thank you, George and Gracie.
2: So, it's gone. A lot of people enjoyed it. It looks like it was a really cool place to go. I would have loved that in the summertime. But it is no more. But for our check-in today, we're wondering if you were on that two-story ship this weekend and that happened and they order you to get off immediately, if you were to take something with you, what would that be? That's our question for the check-in. Let me grab one of the talk bags here.
5: I think I'd grab the... isn't there like a compass on every one of those boats? It's made of brass and it's real fancy. That's what I'd get. I mean, the booze and all that stuff, that's just all secondary. I'd want something that belonged to the boat.
2: He's going to the bridge. He's rifling through the bridge.
6: Solid pinnacle. Point, actually.
7: They call it. That's the nautical term.
2: What is it?
7: Pinnacle.
2: Pinnacle.
7: Bin. B-I-N. Binnacle.
2: Binnacle.
7: Thank you.
2: Could have just said compass. You know, that would have...
7: I don't know.
3: But that's
7: the one.
3: Not accurate.
7: I feel like I'm on Antiques Roadshow here. You're bringing me all the stolen goods. I'm going to try and tell you what they are.
3: Best I can do is $100.
2: It's a souvenir. He's taking the compass, souvenir. The binnacle, as a souvenir. Well, it's there. It's going to end up on the bottom of Lake Winnipesaukee.
7: I don't think it turns like full salvage rights immediately as soon as there's a fire.
3: Yeah.
7: You get to steal it and just keep it as your own.
2: But when it's declared a total loss, as it was, isn't that up for grabs then?
3: We need a maritime lawyer like Michael Bluth.
2: That's exactly what we need.
7: All right, the blue part is the land, obviously.
3: Buster is a cartographer.
2: 978 text. I'm 5'2 and can wade there from the boat. Again. Some people are saying it was in 3 feet of water. We don't know that for sure.
6: What does that mean?
2: Some people are saying it went around the lake like Miss Winnipesaukee. Isn't there a boat or something? A tourist boat?
7: Mount Washington still goes around, yeah.
2: Is that what it is?
7: Yeah, the Mount Washington is the big tour boat.
2: That all the old ladies get on and they ride around.
7: It's nice. It's a nice day out.
2: I'm sure it is.
7: What are you trying to say?
2: I'm saying here, which we're trying to come up with a scenario here.
7: You're going to show up.
2: You're out on the high seas of Lake Winnipesaukee. It's a lot deeper than 3 feet. If this thing goes around, it could be in a deeper situation.
7: Look at me. I'm the captain now.
3: He's pointing at his eyes. Look at me. Look at me.
2: 478. If I have to grab a physical item, the Long Island iced tea I was drinking.
3: Vodka, gin, rum, tequila, triple sec, splash of Coke, sour mix.
6: You know what? Have a cocktail on the way down. Why not?
2: Yeah.
6: Go out in style.
2: Mix it yourself.
3: I'm a spicy marg person, so it might be kind of hard to pound that. You get a little indigestion, a little bit of heartburn.
2: Yeah, you can't throw that down.
3: You get the tahini rim. You can't really lick all that off in one swoop.
2: I'd need something to go with that, something salty. I don't have time to go to the kitchen.
3: No.
7: You got to grab the paper placemat that has the map of Lake Winnipesaukee on it so you can swim. You know which way to swim.
3: Yeah, that's such a good idea.
2: I like that.
3: Yeah.
6: You know, the more I'm thinking about this, we really are talking about looting a boat that just sank. This is probably not the best conversation.
3: Well, you know.
7: Not even that, but a business.
6: Yeah, the poor guy lost a business, and we're over here looting it.
2: Well, yeah, but again, it's not
7: hey, buddy,
2: real.
7: Can I get one of them portholes?
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0: Coming up this afternoon with Kenny Young.
2: All right, back to the grind. 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
7: Chuck Nolan here, back from vacation. 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Mm-hmm. 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
7: 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None. Well, just a reminder that there's 39 days until Labor Day weekend.
8: All right. Come on.
7: Was in the 50s this morning.
9: You know what?
10: Stop right. whining.
11: It's warming up. Calm down.
7: It is warming
11: 50s
7: up.
11: By you.
7: But my point is, live it up while you can.
8: Somebody posted yesterday was the last Sunday without football. It's preseason start.
7: Wow, is that right?
11: God. Yes, that's so. Right.
8: I don't know what's going on next Sunday, but I was like, oh no, really?
7: Patriots camp is
11: next
7: open.
11: Sunday or this Sunday?
8: This Sunday.
12: Oh my God.
11: I'm just clarifying.
7: I'm just saying there's only so many days to summer, and we live around here. We're going to make the most of it.
11: We have 6 days of spring, maybe.
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7: We don't have spring anymore.
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7: This was supposed to be a positive message, I was thinking.

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0: look at this day.
1: Beautiful.
0: It's good to be back here after a week off. Didn't really go anywhere, kind of a staycation for myself. Because
1: spent some time in that spa, though, didn't you?
0: I did.
1: Yeah.
0: I did. God, that felt really good, too. I like that.
1: That thing looks fantastic.
0: Take care of that thing.
1: Invited to the house to go hang out in the hot tub?
0: In the hot tub? Would you get into a hot tub I've been in?
1: No.
0: Yeah. Why is that? Okay, what
2: so
0: are you saying?
2: What are you saying about me?
1: Just curious if there's ever been
0: I take care of that hot tub. I clean it. I keep the chemicals up. Everything is pristine.
1: Yeah, it looks pristine.
0: Gorgeous.
1: Yeah, it really does. It looks fantastic.
2: Stunning.
0: Spent a lot of time in there.
2: Yep.
0: Perhaps enjoying a cocktail or two.
2: All right.
1: Perhaps. Allegedly, reportedly, supposedly.
0: But we didn't go anywhere because we have this puppy. And the puppy is a lot of work. We did take the puppy to the local pond, though, to see if she liked water. She loves water.
1: Nice. There you go.
0: She started swimming. She was doing the whole dog paddle thing, going around, and then she started going the wrong way.
3: Harper!
0: And I get the...
2: Girl!
0: Chuck, go get her! What?
2: Watch, are you nuts, Kelly?
0: I have a phone on me.
2: I'm sorry, you can't use that as an excuse in 2026.
0: I have a phone on me. I can't
2: possibly.
0: She loves the water.
2: The puppy was more expensive than the phone.
1: Wow. Was she getting like taken out by the current?
0: No, it was a pond. There's no current. Come on.
2: You are right.
1: Oh, I thought you said
0: we did that. I showed you guys I was splitting wood all week. I have this enormous pile of wood from these trees and the woods out back.
2: The forearms look a little full.
0: Yes.
2: Nice.
0: Some of these pieces were like 2 feet across. I really had to use the 8-pound maul and really work that thing. So I get some good work.
1: All right.
0: Some manliness thing. I'm trying to recap the week for you guys. I'm trying to make my vacation sound exciting.
2: The visual of the hand motion was really made it, and I wish that our viewers at home could have seen that.
1: Yeah.
0: All right, we went to see The Odyssey, which was great.
2: Yeah, I've heard that.
0: It's a really good movie. It's close to 3 hours, but it doesn't feel like it because they do such a good job with it.
2: Mm-hmm.
0: And it's not like all CGI and all that kind of a thing. They really spent some time making this movie. Talk about being ripped. Matt Damon, my God.
2: Really?
0: Must have had the personal trainer and a nutritionist for a year.
2: Probably had Mark Wahlberg's guy.
0: He was working out at 2 o'clock in the morning and reading scripture.
2: Saying the Father.
1: Every interview he's done for this movie, he said it's the hardest movie he's ever done.
2: Really?
0: I believe it.
1: Yeah, he's like every scene we did in this movie is harder than any other scene I've ever done, and even like the Bourne movies.
2: Wow.
0: Yep.
1: And I was like, wow. Really?
0: And his stunt double in the movie is a woman, and she's cut.
1: Nice.
0: I read about it. I got to go back and look at it again because his arms.
2: That needs to be what Tyler's stunt double will be in the movie, in his biopic.
0: For a different reason.
1: Well, this actually is a tie-in to tomorrow's check-in.
2: Oh.
1: Equality.
0: Actually, yes, because we also went golfing. My wife is big into golf. I haven't golfed in like 3 years because of various injuries I have all the time.
1: Uh-huh. Right.
0: But we went out. It was a great day. We had an awesome time. I went off of the... the professional tees.
2: Mm-hmm. Yeah.
0: All the way to the back.
2: Here we go.
1: As one should.
2: Yep, here we go.
0: And she hit from the women's
2: ladies tee.
0: Which
2: and
0: basically.
2: You bitched about that, didn't you?
0: Well, basically, you can throw a golf ball from there onto the green.
1: All right.
0: Okay.
1: That's egregious.
0: Is that fair?
2: See, if he's calling you out on
1: that's
2: it,
1: that's egregious.
0: How fair is that?
2: It's a fair way.
0: That's several yards. Why?
2: Have you not leaned into happy wife, happy life yet?
0: That has nothing to do with this. I'm talking about the sport of golf.
1: Well, did you bet
0: sport
1: on it?
0: Of like, Kings.
1: Did you have a? Did you gamble?
0: There was no wager because I haven't played in a while. Though I played well.
2: Gentlemen only.
1: Did you?
0: I did.
2: It's forbidden.
1: Who won though?
0: Well, she did.
1: Yeah. Okay.
3: Oh. Prison
2: home. Mm-hmm. You get that going for you, which is
1: nice. That's tomorrow's check-in.
0: Yes.
1: Lady T's, yay or nay?
0: Is it time to get rid of them?
1: Well, you're
0: all right.
1: Hey, you know me. I've had the conversation 1,000 times. We're talking about it with the Boston Fleet, the women's hockey team, the goalie,
2: the Lady
1: as
2: Celtics.
1: Great as she
0: the
1: is,
0: Lady Celtics
1: get destroyed in the NHL.
0: Women are voting now.
2: Damn that suffrage! My grandfather, my mom and her sister used to, both her sisters used to take my grandfather to Vegas all the time years and years ago when I was very young, and he loved it. And he would make the standard joke every time that when the bill came, you would point at my Aunt Shirley and be like, I believe in women's lib, let her pay it.
0: Women's lib.
1: Lib.
0: All right, tomorrow, 8:30, is it time to get rid of the women's tees?
1: Mm-hmm.
0: Just make it AT. Everybody, universal.
1: One universal tea box.
2: Yes. One tea to yes. rule them all.
0: Okay.
1: Aren't there like three now?
0: Oh, there's like four or five. It's ridiculous.
1: Well, there's the professional, then there's like the men's.
0: Yeah,
1: then
0: the
1: there's
0: blues.
1: The ladies.
0: Yeah.
1: And then is there like a type
0: There is
1: one?
0: Another one, too, that's
1: for,
0: further up.
1: For kids?
0: Yeah.
1: Okay.
3: Lady! When you're with me, I'm smiling.
0: Another thing, I don't think I told you this part of my week, though. I wrote a joke for the White House Correspondents' Dinner.
2: You did?
0: I did.
2: That's so impressive. How did you submit that, Chuck?
0: I know some people.
2: You do. You have yeah. connections. All
0: so right. the White joke was actually told.
2: Whitehouse.org.
0: So this is the joke that I wrote.
4: The other day, a senator I knew got a text, a great guy, from his wife. And she said, when you get home, I want to have you immediately come up the stairs and make love to me. And he said, I can't do both. You know what? You know? In other words... Can't go up the stairs and make love. Does anybody get that? Well, I thought that was excellent. That was actually the only thing I thought was good in this whole freaking stupid speech that they wrote. That was the only good one, and that went down with not exactly great laughter. I think, you know, in other words, you can't go up the stairs and make love, too, you know. So we're looking for term limits. Does anybody understand this stuff?
2: Pretty sure everybody did, Mr. President. Everybody
1: is that,
2: the exactly.
5: Is that really him? Was that really him?
0: Yes.
1: Is that how you wrote it?
0: Well, it's all in the delivery and the time.
1: Yeah. Right? Well, man, you got a future ahead of you after this radio thing fails.
0: Thank you.
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0: Come on. What's in your wallet? Hopefully some money from us.
2: Yes. I see what you did there.
0: See? Exactly. $1,000 bribe time is coming up here. Your chance to get $1,000. There's still a lot of summer left, despite the fact it's 39 days Labor Day weekend.
2: Yeah.
0: All right. Maybe a little vacation down the Cape.
2: Mm-hmm.
0: Go up to the White Mountains.
2: Oh, very nice.
0: Go to Lake Winnipesaukee. Go to the dive bar.
2: Well, oh, not. You can't.
1: Too right. late for that. Sorry. You missed
31: Shut
1: it.
31: Up.
0: Grab that cash right after Pearl Jam. Boston's classic rock. 100.7.
1: 940. 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
0: Wouldn't that be after Pearl Jam?
1: No. Oh, wait, is it? 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
6: There you go. Catch the podcast.
8: Yes.
6: All right. Let's do it again tomorrow.
7: All right. I mean, I'm contractually obligated.
6: Is it going to be like 52 degrees tomorrow morning again when I get up?
7: Yeah, the next 4 days, we get a nasty stretch of rain and thunderstorms.
8: This is a good thing. This means no humidity.
6: Is that what it is?
7: Yeah.
8: If it was humid, it would be warmer.
6: So rain means no humidity.
8: He's going to get all weatherman on me now.
6: 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Motley Crue, this Saturday night. That would be the next Saturday night we have at the Xfinity Center. Along with Extreme and Tesla, we're not only giving you the tickets, also a chance to go backstage and meet the band. Meet the band.
7: It's electric. Boogie, oogie, oogie.
8: You're going to die on that hill, aren't you?
6: What?
8: The next Saturday.
6: What
7: I'm
6: is the
7: just
6: next?
7: Ignoring him.
6: What is the next Saturday?
7: You keep moving the goalposts.
6: What's the next Saturday?
7: The next
6: this is
7: Saturday
6: Monday.
7: Is this Saturday.
6: Okay.
8: Exactly.
7: Next Saturday is the following Saturday.
6: But that's not the next one.
7: That's not what you said.
8: Cuckoo. Next. Yes. Next implies the one after the one that's next.
6: How does it imply that?
7: It's actually the definition of.
6: You're at the deli. Next? Oh, wait. It's the guy behind me.
8: Did he really do that?
7: No, because it's... It,
6: that was good.
7: It's, no,
6: that was good. That was a good one.
7: It's, no, it's not an...
6: That
7: not
6: was a great
7: comparison.
6: One. That was a really good one.
7: No, it wasn't. You're a buffoon.
6: How dare you?
9: Now, have you ever had any experience with being funny?
6: All right, let's get out of here. It's Carter Allen time!
8: Yes!
6: Coming up next with a 100.7-minute commercial-free classic rock block. 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

100.7 WZLX, Aerosmith and People's Exhibit A, a classic power ballad for you. I'm Crowder Allen. Here we go. Monday, it starts all over again, back in our cages. But we do have $1,000 to give away. That's coming up at 10:40. 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And maybe win yourself some Motley Crue tickets at 12:10. 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

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I'll have the story in the Rock and Roll Diary at 11:40, and then you'll have a chance to take a $1,000 bribe.

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If you went to the show Friday night, Xfinity Center, you got a good one. Two sets, 24 songs, all hits pretty much. Did Jack and Diane acoustic. You know

0: 100.7 WZLX on your Monday, July 27th. I'm Carter Allen. I mentioned earlier it's National Scotch Day. I haven't told my Scotch story for a while. You know, I don't really drink Scotch. I used to like bourbon a lot. So I had a bottle someone gave me and it was sitting in my bar for years and years. Anyway, one day it was a really bad winter and I ran out of windshield washer fluid and I had to go out. So I decided to put Scotch in the reservoir there in the car. It worked just fine. Kept the ice right off that windshield, but made the whole truck stink like Scotch. I tell you, I could not have survived a police traffic stop. I got a $1,000 bribe coming up after the Rock and Roll Diary today, so you can buy a lot of Scotch with that. Unless, of course, you get the really pricey stuff. Then you can have a couple of shots, but that's entirely up to you. How about the Rock and Roll Diary? 1976 on July 27th. After a four-year legal battle, John Lennon finally received his green card, became a U.S. citizen. Queen performed in 1986 for a crowd of 80,000 in Budapest, the first Western act to play there since 1964. Lynyrd Skynyrd bassist Leon Wilkinson died in his sleep in 01. He was 49. And in 2021, Dusty Hill of ZZ Top passed away, ending a 51-year run playing bass for the Texas Trio. Checking out the WZLX Hit Stash, Allman Brothers at the Boston Garden, night number 2, 1974. Bon Jovi and Keel at Great Woods in 87. Bon Jovi at Gillette Stadium in 06. And Elton John played the first of two nights at Gillette in 2022 on his farewell tour. That's the Rock and Roll Diary, Monday the 27th from the College of Classic Rock Knowledge.
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3: There's a series of videos. 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

WZLX Boston's Classic Rock. It's now Monday afternoon. A nice day going on right now. Hey, if you got stuff you want to do outside, and who doesn't, do it today and tomorrow. Wednesday looks like it might be a washout starting in the early afternoon.

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Today I talk about driving songs like this one.

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3: On this day in 2012, the Beatles returned to the top 40 of the Billboard album chart with the iTunes exclusive compilation Tomorrow Never Knows, with 14 classic songs by the band. 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It was a big-selling digital album, but they also made 1,000 physical copies on vinyl, which went to people in the industry. 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But here's one from Tomorrow Never Knows. It came originally off the White Album, a classic Paul McCartney performance on Helter Skelter.

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I'm Carter Allen. You know, just over a year ago, Chuck Nolan went to mornings from the afternoons. 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
2: There's a series of videos. 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

WZLX, we want to rock, but we also want to give away money. The $1,000 bribe continues. Kenny Young will set you up at 240 with a grand. And it is the ticket to Rock Summer, so Motley Crue tickets for this Saturday are on the line at 410, and we'll qualify it to meet the band backstage, which could be a great thing, or it could result in complete humiliation. I don't know. It's Motley Crue. Who would know?

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It's Getty Young. What's poppin'? Monday afternoon is officially upon us. And some more tickets for Motley Crue will officially be upon you around 4:10 this afternoon as our Ticket to Rock takeover with the crew continues from ZLX.

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Steven Tyler. He loves him some scat singing, don't he? Great grammar. 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

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Strong. Strong is how we're starting with 7th. Hey, it's Katie Young. Hey, Green Day's got their own movie coming out August 14th, a coming-of-age tale about a group of high schoolers that drive across country thinking they're going to get to open up for Green Day at a New Year's Eve show. Billy Joe Armstrong's in it and everything.

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Boston's Classic Rock, WZLX. It's Kenny Young. Set a reminder. T-minus 1 hour from now, give or take. We got more Ticket to Rock opportunities with Motley Crue. Yes, it's week two of the Crue Takeover here. Remember, your final week to get in the running for this Saturday night show at Xfinity Center with a grand prize winner getting backstage for a meet and greet with the boys. 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

Oh, man. It's Kenny Young. I'm having that issue again with my headphones, a.k.a. cans, if you're in the industry. One of them, like, keeps cutting out on me. So, like, those really cool vocal harmonies and Alice in Chains right there. I was getting it all split up. Like, my equilibrium's thrown off. I'm going to fall down like a staggered drunk or something. Stone cold sober right now, though. Listen, to your benefit, we are commercial-free. And as the bell tolls right after AC/DC, I've got another $1,000 bribe out the door. Perhaps your name will be on the check. 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

Well, looks like it's getting to be that time again. 10 minutes away. It's Kenny Young, WZLX. We get into my basement tapes collection. I know it's become quite the fan favorite. It's a favorite feature of mine, I can tell you that. On this date, historically, 1981, Stevie Nicks releases her debut solo album, Upon the World. And boy, did it come in with a bang. We'll get into one of the reasons why, give you a little backstory on it, coming up at 4 o'clock from ZLX.

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2: Hey, first things first, 10 minutes away from your next shot at Motley Crue tickets. Yes, the Crue Takeover continues this week as well, four times every weekday. So listen up at 4:10 for your chance to win your way into Saturday night show at Xfinity Center. By the way, that's this Saturday night, Chuck Nolan. Okay, wink, wink, nudge, nudge, say no more, how's your father? Let's go to July 27th, 1981. Stevie Nicks releases her debut solo album, A Bella Donna. It would quickly sell over a million copies within the first 3 months of its release. Not only that, it would spend like 3 years on the Billboard album charts. From 81 to 84. Four smash singles. Well, it's no wonder. She had the help of a good friend of hers, co-produce the album, co-write some of the songs, and even do a couple duets with her. Let's hear one of them right now. Stevie Nicks with Tom Petty and the Heartbreakers. Stop dragging my heart around.

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1: Wow. You got any plans Saturday night? Motley Crue, Tesla, and Extreme do. They're going to be rocking the Xfinity Center in Mansfield. You can be there on us right now. Caller 10, 877-617-1007. That number should be on your speed dial. I'd say probably in the number one position, right? Caller 10 will also get you qualified for a backstage meet and greet with members of the crew Saturday night. Again, you know our motto. Tickets are on us. Biz Kid are on you. Good luck.

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It's Kenny Young. All right, roll call. Donald Tessier, Iris Ouellette, Eric Hubert, Charles Ritchie. Who are these people? They were today's Ticket to Rock summer ticket winners. They're all going to see The Crew with their significant others this Saturday night, Xfinity Center. They're also all qualified for a backstage meet and greet, a grand prize of which I will announce at the end of the week. 7:10 tomorrow morning, your next chance to win.

We interrupt this kick-ass collection of classic rock tunes at WZLX to remind you we're going live at 5, top of the hour. A little live at 5 concert replay. Got some Frampton, we got some Genesis, and we got another $1,000 cash coming up right after Danzig. Oh!

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2: There's a series of videos. 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
2: All right, time once again for your virtual concert series. Look, it's Kenny Young. I don't know what you were doing this past Saturday night. Maybe you were taking in that Christopher Nolan movie, The Odyssey, like so many others. Maybe you were out partying. Maybe you were just chilling in the backyard listening to WZLX, where you would have tuned into Live in Concert at 9 o'clock Saturday nights. You would have gotten a whole lot of this. Genesis at Wembley Stadium in London, July of 87. Before we get to that, let's get to this. Peter Frampton took his Frampton Comes Alive 30th anniversary tour to Mandalay Bay in Vegas in the summer of 2011. Here's his take on a Stones classic. Frampton, ladies and gentlemen, let's go.

by Bootleg Records, reek of basement mildew. But the sound is as fresh as ever. It's Live at 5 with Kenny Young on 100.7.

pitcher, Mike Rutherford of Genesis, back in the summer of 87, Wembley Stadium. Shirtless, foot up on the monitor, just putting on an absolute shred fest. All right, none of that actually happened during that live performance. Good job, though, boys. Hey, we started off with some live Frampton from his residency at Mandalay Bay in Vegas the summer of 2011. Every weeknight at 5, we deliver the goods with this virtual concert series. Well, if it's one thing this summer taught us, thanks to our tartan army, our friends the Scots, it's that every time we hear this next song I'm about to play, I can't help but think about our Scottish brethren across the pond saying,

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We are the champions of that. 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

0: 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What's that noise in my headphones?
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0: 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All right, listen. 5 minutes away, right after Guns N' Roses. Here we got the hookup.

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Boston's Classic Rock, 100.7 WZLX. Sir Elton John. Well, this is, I can't say Sir Kenny Young. I haven't been knighted like that gentleman you just heard. But I can tell you this, you got another four opportunities tomorrow with our Ticket to Rock Summer. Grab some tickets for The Crew this Saturday night down at Xfinity. Tesla, Extreme, and all our ticket winners this week, just like last, will be in the running to get backstage and meet The Crew. How cool is that? Starts up again tomorrow morning at 7:10, Chuck Nolan Morning Show. 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

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All aboard!

The Bloody Prince of Darkness, you know. Boston's classic rock, 100.7 WZLX. It's Kenny Young. Well, as we enter the fifth and final hour of your Monday night ride home here, I am all ears. 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

0: 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It's Kenny Young. You know, we featured a lot of guitar heroes today. Well, here's another, baby.
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Them lads from Liverpool, 100.7 WZLX, Boston's classic rock. It's Kenny Young. You know, I know some of you come to us for all the commercial-free music. 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

Well, on the subject of Pink Floyd from 100.7 WZLX, keyboardist Rick Wright, sadly no longer with us, would have been celebrating another birthday tomorrow. Hence, we're going to get you some live Floyd featuring the man for my Live at 5 concert feature tomorrow afternoon. Meanwhile, we got to focus on the here, the now. The fact that I got one of those big, giant foam core checks. 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

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Make way. I'm hitting the roads. We got Corey Roddick up next. Mandatory Metallica. And your next shot at the $1,000 bribe at 7:40. Keep your ears cleaned out. I'll catch you tomorrow at 2. You're

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2: There's a series of videos. 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
2: All righty, here we go to another week of Metallica goodness. 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Corey Roddick in. My son starts his senior year in high school when the school year begins. Why am I bringing up my kid right now, and what the hell does that have to do with Metallica? Well, his homecoming dance this past year, the theme was Nothing Else Matters, and sure enough, his entire class danced to Metallica. Could not be any further removed than what we all knew Metallica to be when we first came in, right? And to each their own. It's your manager, Metallica, kicking off that song. Two in a row for the Men in Black, 100.7 WZLX.

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Mine was always to hang out with Motley Crue, so you get to live my dream. 7:10, 8:10, 12:10, and 4:10 tomorrow, the Ticket to Rock Summer gets you in to check out the Crue. August 1st at the Amp, and one lucky winner get a head backstage. Let's get it going again tomorrow with ZLX.

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get to the point and smoke another what? I would never condone such a thing, especially not on a Monday night. Just kidding. 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
2: Tyler in the lifeboat wearing a dress, holding it. 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